Jill Scott and Getting In The Way on My Soul. Thank you for choosing us. We are going through till 4 a.m. this morning with nothing but the best. And it's a throwback Thursday too. If you are a Jill Scott fan, I'll tell you now, she's coming to the UK. She'll be here this month and next month. So make sure you get your tickets if you want to see her. She'll be in London. I think she's doing Birmingham. I know she's doing the Albert Hall. But as I say, if you're a Jill Scott fan, source your tickets and go and see her. She's very, very good. What a way to start a Thursday morning. Tony Braxton, You're Making Me High, Jill Scott, Getting In The Way, and something brand new from Duran Pennard. Featuring Kelly, this is Soft On My Soul. Thank you very much. Keith Lawrence is back next week, right here at My Soul between 11 and 1.

0: That's exactly why I love a Throwback Thursday. Welcome to My Soul. It's a pleasure having your company. Whether you're just on your way to work, on your way home from work, or you're up because you can't sleep and you just love music, I've got everything you need. We'll take a short intermission and we'll come back with DJ Easy Rock and Rob Bass together, the Funk Masters and Justin Timberlake. Doesn't that just sound wonderful?
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It's a Thursday here at My Soul, like you didn't know, but it's not any Thursday, is it? It's a throwback Thursday, back to 1983 with the Funk Masters. It's over. So what happened in 1983? What can you remember from 1983? I remember Trading Places in the cinema. I remember Flashdance and Return of the Jedi. And of course, the more importantly, the pound coin. That's when it first came into existence, 1983, as we take you back. This Thursday, don't forget, all daytime shows thrown back, just like me, and hopefully bringing back some wonderful memories. That's the object of the exercise. Justin Timberlake, Take Back the Night. Thank you for choosing us.

0: Groove Theory on My Soul and Tell Me. Groove Theory being, of course, Amel LaRue and Bryce Wilson. But Bryce didn't sing on this. This was Trailer Ends. And as we were talking about 1983 earlier on, I remember the pound coin coming out. Do you remember something else? I remember, you might not like this, but do you remember the Cabbage Patch Dolls? Yeah, the Cabbage Patch Dolls were very, very popular in 1983. I'm going to see how many memories I can bring back for you between now and 4 a.m. because, as I say, it's a throwback Thursday. And hopefully all day today, we'll be bringing back some wonderful memories for you.
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Lucas Seto on My Soul, such a retro feel, such a lovely song too. Ghetto Kind of Love, and before David Morales and The Face and Needing You. So Sunday Gone, TMF, The Music Forever, who were the band basically behind Maze, played at the Hammersmith Apollo. I've not heard any reports at all. Was it any good? I just need to know. This is Maze featuring Frankie Beverly. Happy feelings on a Thursday morning.

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0: to 1971, Ron Shy, Don't You Know I'm Testing You This Morning. It's a throwback Thursday, and of course, 1971, Marvin Gaye released his timeless classic, What's Going On. Isaac Hayes delivered his iconic theme from Shaft, and my beloved Arsenal win their double. And of course, we're still champions of England, aren't we? If you fancy a night out this coming Friday, Gordon Mack, Jigs and Calvin Francis will be entertaining you at Boysdale Canary Wharf starting at 7pm, going through till 2am. I say you get there early to avoid any disappointments, because the policy on the Doors changed now. It means after 9pm you've got to pay. Before 9, it's still free. So get there early, no problems at all. If you want to buy an early bird ticket because you're running late, go to my-soul.com. They start at £5, then they go up to £10. And if there are any tickets left, limited tickets on the door at £15, that's what happens now on a Friday. But it's a great Friday night out. Get your Friday started. Get your weekend started. Go and join them this coming Friday.
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Thank you for choosing My Soul. Welcome to Through the Night with Michael Angle. Total Contrast, Take a Little Time, Roses Are Red, and the Mac Band taking a quick look at today's weather. We got highs of 21 in London, lows of 15, 19 in Brighton, and lows of 12. Looks like the winter is on its way, so it looks like we've got a bit of a dry start with some patchy cloud this morning with some sunny spells. Moving into the afternoon, it could cloud over from the northwest, and there'll be a chance of some showery rain this evening. So if you need to go out and about, make sure you take that umbrella with you.

0: soulful singer. October London taken from his brand new album Love Me For Me, and that's Body Talk, especially for Fifi on her travels. Now, I'm also told that October London's very, very big into country and western. Yeah, well, let's see if we can find some October London country and western material. It's a throwback Thursday here at My Soul, so all day today throwing back and bringing back some wonderful memories for you. That's the object of the exercise. I'm going to test you between now and 4 a.m. I really am.
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2: 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Soul Spectrum on My Soul Radio. Sunday afternoons from 1 until 3. With music from the 70s right the way through to the best of today's new releases. 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
3: 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My life. My soul. My soul. My soul.
4: The best soulful music.

Taking you back to the disco era on My Soul, or as our Calvin would say, taking you back to the discotheque. It's a throwback Thursday on My Soul. It's a pleasure having your company. We are now going back to 1978. I'm testing you this morning. What can you remember from 1978? I remember Le Freak being a big record. And of course, remember that's when Superman learned to fly without strings. Do you remember Superman before 1978? We could see all the strings, but in 1978, there were no strings. Superman in the cinema with no strings. Everyone was in awe. And of course, Grange Hill became a staple for us youngsters. And Space Invaders in the arcades, that was also something that we couldn't miss. Sandy Barber on My Soul 1978, taken from an album called The Best Is Yet To Come. And this is I Think I'll Do Some Stepping on My Own.

0: 1984, Dennis Edwards featuring Syla Garrett, taken from his solo album, the former lead singer of The Temptations. Don't look any further. I remember 1984 pretty well. We used to frequent a club in London in Mayfair called Gulliver's. Do you remember it? 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Maybe our paths crossed, you never know.
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0: one.
1: This boogie's in my soul. This boogie's in my soul.
0: Once she says it, you cannot unhear it. Boogie's in my soul. My soul bringing Boogie back on a Thursday morning. And of course, it's a throwback Thursday. I'm going to be testing you right way through till 4 a.m. I've got some information coming your way regarding a music festival happening this coming weekend in Camden. So stay with me. Time to walk on by a Burt Bacharach classic, On My Soul with Dionne Warren.

0: I'm really testing you this morning. 1977, Tommy Tate on My Soul. If You've Got to Love Somebody, released as an A-side on a Coco record label, and a B-side being Do You Think There's a Chance. Following me this morning is Keith Jackson. He's here between 4 and 7. 7 till 10, George K. 10 till 1. My Mornings with Stretch Taylor. 1 till 4, John Jules. And 4 through 7, Drive Time of Ronnie Harrell. Thank you for choosing us, and thank you for choosing Through the Night with Michael Angle. We go into hour number 3 with some great music, and time is really flying by. A new record of the week and a wonderful, wonderful music sweep all to come.
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0: It's so good. It's a collector's item. If you've got an original of this, a 7-inch on a Philadelphia International record label, it's worth between £30 and £60, and it's a collector's item. I absolutely love that. Back to 1979 with Silk on My Soul. Now we go back to 2005, but remix for 2026. This is Nate James, Setting the Tone on My Soul, the 2026 remix. This is wonderful.
1: All right.

0: Al Green on My Soul, Tired of Being Alone. Thank you for choosing us. My name is Michael Angle. Tuesday through Friday between 1 and 4 a.m. And before Nate James, the remix of 2026 is being called. Originally released in 2005 from his debut album, Setting the Tone. What else happened in 2005? Well, Doctor Who returned to our TVs. YouTube was launched and the Xbox arrived. And in 2005, London was given the go-ahead to host the Olympics, which happened in 2012. Can you remember? Can you remember? Yeah, I remember it very, very well. How time flies.
1: This is My Soul.
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7: 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My soul. My soul. 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

0: One for the dancers this morning, Ripple, The Beat Goes On, Jaheim waiting for you. Our Studio One classic, Dennis Brown, Johnny Too Bad, Carl Carlton, She's a Bad Mama Gemma, and Shackles and Mary Mary. And of course, talking about One for the Dancers, this coming Friday, Jigs and Calvin Francis join Gordon Mack MBE at Boys Hill Canary Wharf. Starting at 7 p.m, going through till 2 a.m. Get yourself there early to avoid any disappointments. And I will say, it's a great way to start your weekend. It's a lovely venue, it's a lovely place, and the music's always good. And of course, you've got My Soul DJs there too. So this coming Friday starts at 7, goes through till 2 a.m. And you can still book yourself a table if you want to have a bite to eat and a dance after by simply going to boysdaletickets.co.uk. But if you think, I want to go, but I'm running late, buy yourself an early bird ticket. Go to my-soul.com. Early bird tickets start at £5, and then they go to £10. And if you're going to be really, really late, you might be lucky because there might be some £15 tickets on the door. But as I say, get there early and you will not be disappointed at all.
1: This is My Soul.
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Yank and Kate and Dawn Joseph on My Soul making up MF Robots. And that's the way. This is something we'll be able to play in years to come. And you'll think, is it older than it is? You know, it's really one of those tracks. It really has got a real disco feel to it. And before, Alexandra O'Neill and What's Missing. David Joseph, as we go back in time once again. Joys of Life on My Soul.

all day today and every Thursday is a Throwback Thursday. David Joseph on my soul, Joys of Life. Want to get in touch? Please feel free. You can reach me by a messenger. That's the easiest way you can find me on X. You can also find me on Insta and, more importantly, on Facebook. And if we're not Facebook friends yet, we need to be. This is our record of the week. It's called Pay No Rent by the Children of Zeus.

0: taken from their recently released album. It's our record of the week here at My Soul. The Children of Zeus, they hail from Manchester and they are super, super talented. The album's called As the World Burns, and as I said, it's our record of the week. Gets another play tomorrow night. Thank you for choosing My Soul, and thank you for keeping me company through till 4 a.m. I'll do it from Tuesday through till Friday between 1 and 4 a.m. Keith Jackson's next. Whatever you're doing today, do it carefully, do it safely.
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0: The Jones Girls, You're Gonna Make Me Love Somebody Else, kicking off a new session for a new day. Happy Thursday. It's a throwback Thursday. And it's Keefe keeping you company up until 7 a.m. And you are very welcome. Thank you very much to Michael Angle. Back in the morning at 1 a.m. In the meantime, it's my turn.
1: Keefe in the morning. My soul, my soul, my soul.

0: My History Flavour Thursday morning. There's Tweets. Oops, Oh My. Before that, the Womack Sisters, If I Let You. And way before that, the Pockets, Come Go With Me. And we kicked off the show with the Jones Girls, You're Gonna Make Me Love Somebody Else. This is your More Music Hour, and it continues next.
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Yeah.

0: Get up off of that thing, James Brown. On a Thursday morning, how goes it? It's Keefe keeping you company across the UK soulfully, and you are very, very welcome. This is My Early Breakfast. And today, trivia-wise, as it's a throwback Thursday, I thought, you know what, let's do something to do with a decade, something that's going to throw us back. So that's what I've got sorted for you. In the meantime, more tunes. Here's Lisa, Lisa and Cult Jam. Let the beat hit 'em. Good morning from my soul.
1: Everything.

Hey, this is Natasha Watts, and you are listening to Keith Jackson, although I think he's rubbish. No,

0: Continuing your more music hour, this is Keefe at My Soul. A very good morning to you. There's Joe, Don't Wanna Be a Player. Before that, Lala Hathaway, So In Love, the Chris Baxter remix. And way before that, My History Flavour in the form of Lisa Lisa and Cult Jam, Let the Beat Hit 'Em, and James Brown, Get Up Off of That Thing. And there's more to come. Don't go anywhere.
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0: PJ Morton, Could Have Been Me, Zonnell Jones, I'll Go, and Girardu, Masquerade, wrapping up today's More Music Hour. We'll do it all again, bright and breezy tomorrow morning from 4 a.m. Now it's all about tunes and trivia. Today's trivia is all about the decades, so I'm just going to be jumping around randomly from decade to decade and throwing out some questions for you. Okay, so let's kick off with the 1920s. Yep. Okay, so three questions from the 1920s. Here we go. The first one is, which 1925 novel by F. Scott Fitzgerald, set among the newly rich of Long Island, is his best known work? Secondly, who made the first solo non-stop transatlantic flight from New York to Paris in 1927? And thirdly, which dance craze closely associated with flappers swept America during the 1920s? While you think about that, let me weather you up. Today, cloud and rain will spread erratically eastwards throughout the day, rain turning heavier at times, particularly in the north, with the southeast remaining dry, which is kind of likely until after dark. So temperatures peaking today in Edinburgh 16, Belfast 18, Manchester 17, and London 20. That's your weather. Those are your questions. I'm right back after your news at 5.
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2: My name's Mark, and this is my NHS story. The sensation in my neck was painful all the time. Once I spoke to my GP, they referred me to my CDC. They got me in very, very quickly. The amount of pain I went through for something so easy, why hadn't I done this 4 months before?
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11: The West Bank trade ban is Britain showing leadership. That's according to Andy Burnham. It says the government faces criticism for their decision from Israel and opposition figures. Earlier, the Prime Minister and Kemi Badenoch, the Conservative leader, went back and forth on defence spending again during PMQs.
12: As I said last week, I appointed this Chancellor because of his strong commitment to the defence of this nation. That was the reason why. And we will honour our NATO commitments.
11: The TUC leader Paul Novak's urging the government to show it's on the side of working people by going further and faster on easing the ongoing cost of living crisis. Pharmacists will be able to treat people with migraines, acne, more types of ear infection and other conditions as the NHS Pharmacy First schemes expanded. And the bio-tapestry is set to be unveiled to the public later today at the British Museum. The tapestry has returned to the UK for the first time in almost 1,000 years. That's the latest from Radio News Hub. I'm Jules Eastbridge.
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0: The Night Writers, Let the Music Use You. Kicking off hour number two of my early breakfast is Keithy, keeping you company up until 7 a.m. and you are very, very welcome. Now, before the break, I gave you three questions to do with decades, and we kicked off with the 1920s, so let's get the answers to those. The first question was, which 1925 novel by F. Scott Fitzgerald, set among the newly rich of Long Island, is his best known work? The answer is The Great Gatsby. Secondly, who made the first solo non-stop transatlantic flight from London to Paris in 1927? That was Charles Lindbergh, yep, just making sure that was right. And thirdly, which dance craze closely associated with flappers swept America during the 1920s? Apparently it was the Charleston. You remember the Charleston? Come on now. Everyone knows the Charleston. All right, if you don't, go look it up. In the meantime, collate your answers at the same time, and I'm going to whack you on some more of my history in the form of Midnight Star at My Soul, and this is Midas Touch. Morning.
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0: Top of your throwback Thursday morning, it's Keefe keeping you company, playing Anna Marie Johnson, Mark Francis, Shivers, Brenda Russell before that, A Little Bit of Love, and before that, Midas Touch from Midnight Star. Right, just enough time to give you three more questions to do with decades. We've moved on to the 1930s now, so listen up, here we go. Your first question is, which trailblazing American aviator became a global icon in 1932 by completing the first solo transatlantic flight, proving that the sky really isn't the limit? Secondly, which mega sporting spectacle hosted in Berlin in 1936 was used as a stage for political theatrics and is still remembered as pop culture lore? And thirdly and finally for now, who penned the heart-wrenching novel called Of Mice and Men in 1937? All your answers and more throwbacks to come.
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Randy Crawford and the Crusaders, Street Life right here at My Soul. More of my history to come in just a few seconds. Let me give you the answers to the questions I gave you before the break. All to do so far with the 1930s now. Here we go. The questions and the answers are, which trailblazing American aviator became a global icon in 1932 by completing the first solo transatlantic flight, proving that the sky really isn't the limit? The answer is Amelia Earhart. Secondly, which mega sporting spectacle hosted in Berlin in 1936 was used as a stage for political theatrics and is still remembered in pop culture lore? That was the Summer Olympics with Jesse James. Is it Jesse James? Jesse Owens. Yes, Jesse James. Anywho, moving on. Who penned the heart-wrenching novel called Of Mice and Men in 1937, capturing life's bittersweet struggles in words that can still resonate today? That was John Steinbeck. So let me see. I'm going to expect that you would have got 2 out of 3 right. So there you go. Go get your answers sorted, and I'm going to smack you on some brand new heavies right now at My Soul. This is Never Stop. Morning.

0: Very good morning to you. It's Keefe keeping you company, playing JZ and Mariah Carey, still looking juicy. That's Heartbreaker. Before that, October London, Pencil Me In, still sounding painful. And way before that, brand new heavies, Never Stop. Just enough time to give you three more questions. Now, here's the thing. I had to jump the 1940s, because basically texture wise for the show, it was too depressing. Okay, it was all war stuff, so I was like, you know what, let's just leave that. Okay, so we're gonna jump straight into the 1950s. So listen up, here are your questions. Which rock and roll icon with hips that shook the world and a style that screamed rebellion earned the title the King of Rock and Roll in the fabulous 1950s? Secondly, which coming-of-age novel by J.D. Salinger, released in 1951, captures the quirky, bittersweet adventures of youth and has become a cult classic? Even I've read this book, okay? You definitely have. All right, thirdly and finally for now, which tiny but mighty satellite launched by the Soviet Union in 1957 kicked off the space race and had the world looking skyward in wonder? Right, while you think about that, let's go to a break.
1: Keefe. This is my soul.
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12: The best soulful music.

funky sensation Gwen McRae right here at My Soul. Top of the morning to you. It's Keefe keeping you company soulfully across the UK. This is my early breakfast Monday to Friday from 4 a.m. and you are very welcome. Before the break, I gave you three 1950s trivia questions. Let's get the answers to those. Okay, so the questions and the answers are: which rock and roll icon with hips that shook the world and a style that screamed rebellion earned the title King of Rock and Roll in the fabulous 1950s? That was Elvis Presley. Secondly, which coming-of-age novel by J.D. Salinger, released in 1951, captures the quirky, bittersweet adventures of youth and has become a cult classic? That is Catcher in the Rye. And thirdly, which tiny but mighty satellite launched by the Soviet Union in 1957 kicked off the space race and had the world looking skyward in wonder? That was Sputnik 1. Sputnik 1. So I'm going to say that you should get at least... actually, all three questions right. You should get that. So go collate your answers. I'm going to smack you on some Gwen Dickey at My Soul next.

0: Hello, how's it going? Keith here, keeping you company up until 7 a.m. This is my early breakfast playing. Earth, Wind and Fire, Shining Star, and before that, Gwen Dickey and Water. Right, just enough time to give you four questions to do with the 1960s. So here we go. Your first question is, which dance craze launched by Chubby Checker swept America in the early 1960s? Secondly, which festival drew around 500,000 people to a farm in upstate New York in August 1969? Thirdly, which actress became a 1960s fashion icon through films such as Breakfast at Tiffany's and My Fair Lady? And fourthly and finally for now, which Greek singer represented Luxembourg in the 1963 Eurovision Song Contest? Okay, so while you ponder on that, let me weather you up. Weather-wise today, cloud and rain will spread erratically, it says here, eastwards throughout the day. Rain turning heavier at times, particularly in the north, with the southeast likely remaining dry until after dark. Temperatures peaking today in Edinburgh 16, Belfast 18, Manchester 17, and London 20. So there you go, that's your weather. Those are your questions. I'm right back after your news at 6.
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1: Pharmacists will be able to treat people with migraines, acne, more types of ear infection and other conditions as the NHS Pharmacy First scheme expands. The phased rollout starts this autumn. It's World Suicide Prevention Day today and Samaritans have issued some new guidance on how we can support each other.
2: We know that people find interruptions generally rude and not polite, but in Samaritans we know that not all interruptions are bad and some can actually be life-saving. So what we want to get the message across to the public is it's okay to interrupt. We want people to know that suicidal thoughts can be interrupted.
1: That's Shilpa Shah from the charity. The Bayeux Tapestry is set to be unveiled to the public today at the British Museum. The woven record of the Norman Conquest has returned to the UK for the first time in almost 1,000 years. And Royal Mail is releasing a set of stamps to celebrate Duran Duran's almost five-decade career. The stamps are focused around their album artwork. That's the latest from Radio News Hub. I'm Holly Hughes.
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0: Top of the morning, happy Thursday. It's Keithy keeping you company. This is my early breakfast, Monday to Friday from 4 a.m. We're into hour number three now. And in the background, there's Freeze and Southern Freeze. Before the break, I gave you four questions to do with the 1960s. So let's get the answers to those so I can break out the final batch, which is the 1970s, naturally. Okay, and we'll do that in 20 minutes. But first, the questions and the answers are, which dance craze launched by Chubby Checker swept America in the early 1960s? That was the twist. Secondly, which festival drew around 500,000 people to a farm in upstate New York in August in 1969? That was Woodstock. Thirdly, which actress became a 1960s fashion icon through films such as Breakfast at Tiffany's and My Fair Lady? That was Audrey Hepburn. And fourthly and finally for now, which Greek singer represented Luxembourg at the 1963 Eurovision Song Contest? That was Nana Mouskouri. Yeah, remember that name? Yeah, I do. And I weren't even around. What do you know? Right, so while you get your answers together, I'm going to say that you should have at least got 3 out of 4. Any less, see me after school.
1: Keithy in the morning. My soul, my soul, my soul.

0: So you had Feel the Need from Anita Baker, Usher, You Don't Have to Call, and in the background, Omar, Love is Like. Right, I've just got, let me see, four more questions. This is the last lot for today. Now we've moved on to the 1970s, so prick your ears up, here we go. Your first question is, who became British Prime Minister in May 1979, replacing James Callaghan? Secondly, which music festival, held over 5 days in August 1970, drew a crowd that Guinness World Records estimated at 600,000 to 700,000 people? Thirdly, which player won 20 Wimbledon titles across singles, doubles and mixed doubles, and the last of them was in 1979? And fourthly and finally for today, which Apollo mission landed Alan Shepard and Edgar Mitchell on the moon in February 1971? All your answers and more throwbacks next.
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1: The best soulful music.

Voodoo Ray, a guy called Gerald right here at My Soul. Top of the morning to you. It's a throwback Thursday. And your throwbacks continue till 7 o'clock tonight. And I've got a few more to come before I go. So let's get these questions sorted out that I asked you before the break. To do with the 1970s, as we were doing decades today. Let's get the questions and the answers. Right, the first one was, who became British Prime Minister in May 1979, replacing James Callaghan? That was Margaret Thatcher. Secondly, which music festival held over 5 days in August 1970 drew a crowd that Guinness World Records estimated at 600 to 700,000? That was your Isle of Wight Festival. Thirdly, which player won 20 Wimbledon titles across singles, doubles and mixed doubles, the last of them in 1979? That was Billie Jean King. And fourthly and finally for today, which Apollo mission landed Alan Shepard and Edgar Mitchell on the moon in February 1971? That was Apollo 14. I wasn't alive, so I have nothing to say about that. Yeah. Anyway, right, so clay to your answers. Did you do well today? Did you reminisce while we were doing it? Good, because that's the point. Here's a bit of Stevie Wonder, and isn't she lovely? Yes, she is. Thanks,

0: Wonder, isn't she lovely? And Janet Jackson, When I Think of You. Excellent tune.
1: Feels so good.
0: Yes, it does. Right, is that the time?
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Ralph Dreads Vance. Sensitivity right here at My Soul. Just enough time for me to give you a quick weather blast. Today, cloud and rain will spread erratically eastwards throughout the day. Rain turning heavier at times, particularly in the north, with the southeast likely to remain dry until after dark. Temperatures peaking today in Edinburgh is going to be 16. Belfast is going to be 18. Manchester is 17. And London, 20 Celsius. So there you go. That's your weather. You are bang up to date. You're going to get more with George after our news at 7. In the meantime, here's the South Soul Orchestra, and this is Love Break. Morning.

0: So if you've just joined us, you've missed Ralph Tresvant, Sensitivity, South Soul Orchestra, Love Break, Lucita Jules and Foster Rogue, Saturday Night DJ, and TLC in the background just fading out there, Ain't Too Proud to Beg. Wrapping up today's My Early Breakfast. I'll be back with you tomorrow morning, bright and breezy from 4 a.m. That is it. There is no more. I've got George K knocking at the door, and he's up with My Breakfast right after our news at 7. Then from 10, it's Stretch Taylor with My Mornings at 1, My Afternoons with John Jules, incorporating the Request Hour at 2 p.m. In for Ronnie today is Chris Phillips with My Drive. Then from 7 o'clock tonight, Calvin Francis takes over with Decades of Soul. In the house rotation, it's the turn of Booker T at 9 o'clock. Then it's Pure Beats and Vibes with Mickey D from 11. And rounding off Thursday night will be Michael Angle taking you through the night and then handing me back the baton at 4 a.m. tomorrow morning. That's your next 24 hours rack stacked, ready and welcome. Whatever you do this Thursday, be good, be safe, and keep it My Soul. 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
2: Flight disruption that caused chaos for hundreds of thousands of passengers is expected to ease today. Technical issues with air traffic control systems have caused more than 2,000 flights arriving or departing the UK to be cancelled. People can go to the pharmacist for certain common illnesses without seeing a GP first as part of a new scheme. Pharmacists will be able to treat people with migraines, acne, more types of ear infection and other conditions as the NHS Pharmacy First scheme is expanded. The Bayeux Tapestry is back in the UK after almost 1,000 years. It's being unveiled to the public today at the British Museum on loan until September 2027. August was the world's joint hottest month on record. Global temperatures were 1.65 degrees Celsius above pre-industrial times. That's despite the 2015 Global Paris Agreement, where countries agreed to limit global warming in the long term. And stamps featuring Duran Duran are being released. The collection from Royal Mail celebrates the band's almost five-decade career. That's the latest from Radio News Hub. I'm Holly Hughes.
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4: Good morning, friends. Happy Throwback Thursday. Nearly 2 minutes after seven. Welcome to my breakfast on MySoul. GQ's on the way. Elements of Life into my life. Kicking off the show this morning.
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absolutely brilliant. Into My Life, Elements of Life, featuring Lisa Fisher and Cindy Mizell. On My Breakfast, My Soul, it's nearly 7:06. Welcome to My Breakfast on My Soul on a throwback Thursday, and that means amazing memories, great tunes from the 70s, the 80s, and the 90s as well. And maybe, just maybe, one or two good ones from the early noughties. Today's weather here in London, highs of 20 degrees, sunny throughout the day, a gentle breeze throughout the day. Staying dry, but rain on the way maybe this evening, just after 8 o'clock in Birmingham across the Midlands. 19 is your high, dry and sunny in the morning. Rain on the way about 5 this afternoon. Thanks for joining me and keeping me company. So we've got some great music for you. Fonda Rae's Touch Me to play for you very soon. David Grant, Jackie Graham on the way. Could It Be I'm Falling in Love? And we've got music from Brass Construction. Lorelle on the way. Mellow, mellow, right on. That's a great tune. And some Tony. But now, GQ, Make My Dreams a Reality.

Nice little throwback, GQ. Make my dreams a reality. 7:09. Welcome to my breakfast on my soul. I'm with you until 10 this morning. On the way, details of what's happening in Tunbridge Wells on the 7th of November. Yeah, we're heading out to Tunbridge Wells again. You might be interested in what we're up to. More details about that a little bit later on. Tomorrow, if you fancy an evening out, I'll let you know what we're up to as well. So make sure you hang with me here until 10 this morning on My Breakfast on My Soul. Fonda Rae's Touch Me on the way after this. David Grant, Jackie Graham, two UK legends together. Could it be I'm falling in love on My Breakfast? It's 7:10. Morning, everyone.

and David Grant together here on My Breakfast, My Soul, 13 after 7. This weekend, we're going to be in Camden. The Camden Music Festival, an outdoor event outside the Light Room in King's Cross. The weather's going to be all right over the weekend as well. Saturday, DJs from My Soul, Gordon Mack, John Jules, Bigger Calvin, Brian Power, Stretch Taylor, James Anthony will be there as well. On Sunday, Perry Lewis, Mike Vitti, Pete Andrew, Janice and Lorraine. Normal tickets, £20. VIP tickets, £40. All the details online, mysoul.com. This weekend, the 12th and 13th of September, the Camden Music Festival.

Fonda Rae's Touch Me on My Breakfast on My Soul at 17 after 7. Morning, Maxine. Nice to hear from you on email this morning. Hope you're having a good morning. Have a great day. Thanks for joining me and keeping me company. Got to say hi to Nick as well on Facebook this morning. Happy Throwback Thursday, Nick. Thank you for getting in touch. Morning, Paulina. Nice to hear from you. Happy Throwback Thursday. She's been baking and cooking, getting ready for the Jewish New Year tomorrow night and across the weekend as well. Have a wonderful Jewish New Year, Paulina. That baking looks pretty nice. Thanks for the photograph. Oh, they look nice, those cakes. Are they cakes? Thanks, Paulina. Enjoy your day. Thanks for tuning in and keeping me company until 10 a.m. today.

0: Waterloo Bridge. M1, Bedfordshire, southbound at Junction 11. Very busy there. Travel time, 15 to 20 minutes to get through that. M11, delays southbound at Junction 4 for the North Circular. Delays are 15 minutes there. In Kent, delays of 15 minutes on the M25 Anti at the Dartford Tunnels. And the M4 elevated section is busy eastbound from 3 Hayes to 2 Brentford. Travel time there, 20 minutes.
1: 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This is my soul.
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throwback to 1983. Walking the Line, Brass Construction, Randy Muller. Nearly 26 after 7 on a throwback Thursday. Thanks for joining me here on My Breakfast on My Soul. So the My Soul Brighton Weekender returns next April 23rd until the 25th. 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It's a really great weekend. 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April 23rd until 25th, 2027. Looking forward to it. Right, on the way, Tony Braxton. How Many Ways? That is a great song from Tony Braxton. The Tony's on the way. It Never Rains in Southern California. And that plays after this. Laurel, Mellow Mellow, right on. Morning.

Laurel, Mellow Mellow right on. It's at 7.30, Thursday morning. Thanks for joining me. 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So when you jump in your car, connect it to your screen wirelessly or with a cable and just push on the My Soul icon and enjoy some great music just like this. Tony, Tony, Tony, It Never Rains in Southern California on a Throwback Thursday on My Breakfast, My Soul.

throwing it back 36 years ago, 36 years ago, 1990. Tony, Tony, Tony, It Never Rains in Southern California. 7:34 on the nose. Thanks for joining me this morning. Morning, Sharon, how are you? Glad you enjoyed Mellow Mellow. Sharon sent me a quote, a very short one. Silence can never be misquoted. That is so true and so clever. Have a great day, Sharon. Morning, Jacqueline, nice to hear from you. Throwback Thursday. You put the heating on. Jacqueline says it's a bit chilly today. Had to put the heating on. Stop it. You put the heat. Come on, Jacqueline. It's not that cold. Have a wonderful, wonderful day. Thanks for joining me here on My Breakfast Mind. So morning to Dave, who's on email this morning. Also, happy birthday to his girlfriend, Jane. Dave, Jane, have a wonderful day. Thanks for tuning in. Keeping me company until 10 this morning. Right, from Tony, Tony, Tony to Tony Braxton. How many ways?

0: 1994, bit of 90s R&B for you. Tony Braxton, How Many Ways? On My Breakfast, On My Soul. Morning, Martin. Nice to hear from you this morning. Have a great day. Glad you're enjoying the tunes. Morning to Cole and Derek, both in the van on their way to do some roofing work. Well, at least it's not raining. Careful on that scaffolding. Thanks for tuning in to My Breakfast on My Soul. Still to come, let's have a little look what we've got for you. Music from the Jacksons, Mark Nelson on the way, and a lot more between now and 10 this morning. On the roads, M4 in Berkshire, both directions closed. Long delays in the surrounding areas due to an earlier accident. It's closed between Junction 10 and Junction 8 and 9. M25 in Essex, traffic's heavy there clockwise at the QE2 bridge. M1 delay southbound at Junction 11, 15 minutes to get through that. The M11 southbound, busy at Junction 4, 25 minutes to get through that. Delays in Kent, anti-clockwise on the M25 at the Dartford Tunnels, 15 minutes to get through that. Also in Kent, M25 is heavy clockwise at Junction 15. Traffic is starting to move in Berkshire, heavy on the M25 clockwise at Junction 15 for the M4. Surrey, delays anti-clockwise before Junction 12 for the M3, 15 minutes to get through that. And the M4, elevated section, eastbound slow from 3 Hayes to 2 Brentford. Travel time there, 20 minutes.
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Jacksons, show you the way to go. Thanks for joining me this morning. Got to say hi to Claire, who's on Facebook this morning. She says, morning, George. I agree with, was it Jacqueline that got in touch? She had to put the heating on. It's getting chilly now. No, come on, Claire. Seriously? It's not that chilly yet. Tony on Facebook as well. Mate, I agree with your other listener. It's getting fresh. Might have to put the winter duvet on this weekend. Oh, stop it. Stop it, Tony. You don't need the winter duvet yet. Gillian, nice to hear from you. Ooh, Gillian's off to Italy this afternoon. Hopefully there'll be no flight delays. Have a wonderful 7 days in Italy. I think your dog might miss you, though. Enjoy your little break in Italy, Gillian. Thanks for getting in touch and tuning in this morning to My Breakfast on My Soul, Monday, Friday, 7 till 10 a.m. Still to come, Tavares.

0: Another slice of 90s R&B. Phyllis Nelson's little boy, Mark Nelson. Original fifth member of Boyz II Men as well. Decided to leave Boyz II Men and go solo. Yeah, not quite sure that was the right move for him. He did record one album. That was it, just one album. Cross My Heart, we're playing in the background, was the standout track of the album. Maybe he should have stayed with Boyz II Men. Maybe it would have been different for him. Good song, though. Nice to hear this again. Right, still to come after the break. Tavares, Coffee Brown. After the news at 8 o'clock, music from the Sounds of Blackness. Kashif on the way, but not the song you think I'm going to play. LTD, some Sister Sledge, and music from Adina Howden, and a lot more between now and 10 this morning.
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0: being hailed as the modern day Ashford and Simpson, and then they just like disappeared. Maybe they got bored, decided to, I don't know, go and do something else. Good to hear this again. After Party on My Breakfast, My Soul, Monday, Friday, 7 till 10 a.m. Hope you're well. Thanks for keeping me company. Today's weather in London, 20 is your high. Sunny intervals, a gentle breeze throughout the day. Rain on the way about 9 this evening. In Norwich in Norfolk, 21 is your high. Sunny throughout the day, a moderate breeze again. And rain on the way about 10 this evening. Thanks for tuning in to My Breakfast with me, George Kay. Monday to Friday, 7 till 10. The news is on the way and more great music coming up after 8 o'clock here on My Breakfast on My Soul.
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2: Flight schedules should return to normal today after a technical issue which caused thousands of trips to be cancelled. Martin Rolfe, the chief executive of National Air Traffic Services, is facing calls to resign. Pharmacists will be able to treat people with certain common conditions as the NHS Pharmacy First scheme is expanded. The phased rollout starts this autumn. The RAC say petrol prices have reached their highest levels since September 2022. The average cost of a litre of unleaded is now just over £1.67. And the Bayeux Tapestry exhibition at the British Museum finally opens today. It's the first time in 1,000 years we'll be able to see it on British shores. Professor Tom Lysons is a history lecturer at the University of East Anglia.
3: Napoleon was very interested in the tapestry because it showed an invasion of England, and of course he was keen to invade England with his French armies. So he put it on show in Paris for propagandistic reasons. And then later in World War II, the French authorities tried to hide it from the Nazis.
2: That's the latest from Radio News Hub. I'm Holly Hughes.
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0: Bringing back memories all day long on a throwback Thursday. Thanks for joining me here on My Breakfast on My Soul. Kashif on the way. Kicking off this out. Sounds of Blackness. Everything's going to be all right.
5: Good morning.
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Sounds of Blackness. Everything's going to be all right. My Breakfast, My Soul. What are you up to this weekend? It's only a day away. We're going to be at the Camden Music Festival outside the Lightroom in King's Cross this Saturday and this Sunday. My Soul DJs will be there across the weekend, including Gordon, Bigger, Calvin, James, Anthony, Perry Lewis, Pete Andrew, Mike Vitti. 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Throwing it back to the 80s now. Kashif, Melissa Morgan, Love Changes. Oh, this is class. Love this.

throwback to the 80s, Kashif, Melissa Morgan together. Love Changes. It's nearly 10 minutes after 8. Thanks for joining me. 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Sister Sledge on the way, Lost in Music. Also in this hour, we've got music from Adina Howard, Change, Gaz with Sing Sing, a South Soul classic there, and Praz Michelle and ODB, Ghetto Superstar is on the way soon as well, here on My Breakfast on a Throwback Thursday morning.

FTD, Jeffrey Osborne, holding on. 13 after 8. 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Got to say good morning to Paula and Mum, listening in Bournemouth, our last day in Dorset. Going to brave the shorts today. Yeah, that's all right. It's all right, Paula. Enjoy your last day in Bournemouth. It's Sister Sledge, Lost in Music.

0: Lost in Music, Sister Sledge. Morning, Kevin. How are you this morning? Nice to hear from you. Got to say hi to Lee as well. Morning to Josh, Andy and Alex. All get in touch on Facebook and tuning in to My Breakfast on My Soul. Luther's Law around 10 to 9 this morning. After 9 o'clock, more great music on The Breakfast Show. We've got music from Roy Ayres, Barry White, Maxwell, Billy Ocean, the 920 Music Suite. So it's definitely worth hanging out with me until 10 this morning. Stretch is here after me, 10 till 1. John's here, 1 till 4. Ronnie gets you home on My Drive between 4 and 7. M4 Berkshire still closed in both directions due to an earlier accident between Junction 10 and Junction 8 and 9. M1 heavy traffic southbound at Junction 11. M11 delays their southbound at Junction 4. Travel time 15 minutes in Essex. Queuing traffic for 3 miles on the M25 clockwise just before Junction 30. M25 in Berkshire clockwise. Busy there. Delays are 15 minutes clockwise at Junction 15. M25 Surrey Anti at Junction 12 for the M3. Delays of 20 minutes there in Kent. Anti-clockwise busy at the Dartford Tunnels. And the M4 elevated section eastbound slow from 3 Hayes to 2 Brentford. Your travel time there is 20 minutes. After the break, we're going to throw it back to 1995.
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1995, Adina Howard. Freak Like Me, nearly 8:25 on a Throwback Thursday. Thanks for tuning in, keeping me company until 10. Morning, Kim. Nice of you to get in touch. Kim's celebrating her birthday today. She says, George, big 6-0 today. Give us a shout. Happy birthday, Kim. Thanks for tuning in this morning to My Breakfast on My Soul. Getting closer and closer to the weekend, which means we're getting closer to the Camden Music Festival, and we're going to be there this Saturday and Sunday outside the Lightroom in King's Cross. My Soul DJs will be there Saturday and Sunday. Normal tickets, £20. VIP tickets, £40. 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MySoul.com for all the details you need. Soul Soul Classic from Gaz on the way after this. Change, A Lover's Holiday on a Throwback Thursday. Morning, friends.

bowl. Think back some years ago when we all had very, very simple mobile phones, very simple cellular phones. The Nokia, the brick phone, the little flip phone and stuff like that. Remember the Nokia banana phone? And then the one after that, that was featured in The Matrix. Apple have just released a brand new phone. It's a foldable phone. So they basically copied what Samsung have been doing for a few years now. If you fancy getting one of these Apple phones, you might need to remortgage your house. They range from £2,000 to £3,200. For a phone? For a phone? £2,000 to £3,200. For a phone. Let that sink in. How ridiculous is that? Way too expensive. All right, Gaz now. Salsa classic. Sing, sing. Bring back the brick phones and the banana phones and the Nokia phones. Life was easier with those phones, wasn't it?

Memories, memories, memories. Gaz, Sing Sing, a Soul Soul classic on a Throwback Thursday on My Breakfast. Exactly 8:32. Thanks for tuning in this morning. Morning, Nicholas. Nice to hear from you. Glad you're enjoying the music. Morning to Charlotte as well, who's on Facebook. Morning, George. If anybody spends £2,000 and upwards on a phone, they must be absolutely crazy, or they have more money than sense. Yeah, I think crazy. I think crazy. Who would spend £2,000 on a phone? Apple's new folding phone. Apparently, it's been criticised for being awkward and being ugly, and probably criticised for being way, way, way too expensive.

0: Stars Michelle, ODB, and Maya, Ghetto Superstar. 8:36, throwback to the 90s on My Breakfast and on Throwback Thursday. Cassius on Facebook, he says, George, you and I both know tech geeks are going to be buying that phone. Yeah, not just tech geeks, but the iKnobs that have to have absolutely everything that's new from Apple. Ridiculous, £2,000 for a phone. About to go wrong as well. Have a great day, Cassius. Thanks for tuning in this morning. Morning, Joanne. Nice to hear from you. Glad you're enjoying the tunes. Have a great day on your way to work this morning. Drive carefully. Morning, Jonathan. Morning to Richie as well. All getting in touch on Facebook, enjoying the music, enjoying the banter as well. Thank you, everyone, for tuning in and keeping me company until 10 this morning. Beverly is on Facebook as well. Morning, George. I finished The Gentleman Season 2. What an ending. Stop there. No spoilers. Yeah, the ending is like... It's a crazy ending. Do you know what? I was reading yesterday. Season 3 of The Gentleman has been green lit. It's got the green light. So there will be a season 3 of The Gentleman starring Theo James, who, in my opinion, all right, should be the new Bond. That's just my opinion, though.
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10: 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Just £49. 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

Thursday, Phyllis Hyman, You Know How to Love Me. Nearly 8:45 on a Thursday morning. Morning, Steve. Nice to hear from you. Steve says, morning, George. I knobs. I chuckled at that. Chuckled. What a great word that is. Have a great day, Steve. Thanks for getting in touch. Morning to Vanessa, who's on Facebook as well. Morning, George. Nearly choked on my tea. Hilarious. I knobs. I know. Thanks, Vanessa. Morning, Dawn. Nice to hear from you this morning. Happy throwback Thursday. Have a great day. No, seriously, though, how many brainless people are going to be camping outside an Apple store to spend over, no, not spend, to waste, to burn, to throw away over £2,000 for a brand new foldable iPhone? You know, you could just imagine the scenes now. People with their little tents and their sleeping bags and their little chairs, their little fold-up chairs. Hello, how are you? Hello, I've been here for 5 days now, camping outside the Apple store. I've got £2,500 burning a hole in my pocket. I want to spend it on a new foldable iPhone. Why do people do that? Why do people camp outside Apple stores to buy a phone? It's not all about. It's not the behaviour of a normal human being. I don't think so anyway. Finis Henderson now. Skip to My Lou. Another song perfect for a throwback Thursday. Morning, everyone.

0: Glynis Henderson, Skip to My Lou. This song still sounds so, so good after all these years. Jacqueline says, I'll take their money and spend it sensibly. I know what to do with all that money. I know. It's a lot of money to pay for a phone, isn't it? And loving Skip to My Lou. Thank you, Jacqueline, for tuning in this morning. James, nice to hear from you. James says, Samsung all the way. Do it first, do it better, do it cheaper. I jumped out of the Apple Pen years ago and I left the sheet to it. Thanks, James. Mate, have a great day. Glad you're enjoying the show and the tunes. Have a wonderful Thursday. Still to come, we've got music from next. After the news at 9, Roy Ayres, Barry White, Maxwell, Billy Ocean, all on the way. And we've got the 9:20 music suite to play for you in the next hour here on My Breakfast on My Soul. Luther's Law is next.
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That's not mine, Luther Vandross. Luther's Law this morning, every day around 10 to 9 here on The Breakfast Show. A song from Luther, or a song featuring Luther. We do again tomorrow here on The Breakfast Show for a Friday morning. Morning to Elaine, who's on email this morning. Morning, George. I knobs, so funny and true. Love your brutal honesty as always. You make me laugh every morning. Oh, thank you, Elaine. Glad we could put a smile on your face. Enjoy Throwback Thursday, Elaine. Enjoy the music. Enjoy the little bit of sunshine that we're getting at the moment. And thanks for keeping me company until 10 a.m. this morning.

0: Next and Too Close, closing out the second hour of The Breakfast Show on a Thursday morning, a throwback Thursday morning with me, George K. Whatever you're doing, hopefully you're having a good morning so far. Thanks for keeping me company until 10 a.m. After the news at 9 o'clock, we got a classic from Roy Ayres from 1979. Some Barry White, Maxwell on the way, Billy Ocean on the way. Today's weather here in London, 20 is your high, sunny throughout the day, gentle breeze, rain on the way about 9 this evening in Liverpool across Merseyside. We've got highs of 18, light rain on and off throughout the day with a moderate breeze. The news is next here on My Soul.
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2: People can go to the pharmacist for certain common illnesses without seeing a GP first. And since the NHS Pharmacy First scheme is expanded, the phased rollout starts this autumn. Flight disruption that caused chaos for hundreds of thousands of passengers is expected to ease today. Martin Rolfe, the chief executive of National Air Traffic Services, has faced calls to resign. US President Donald Trump has pledged to send every American adult $5,000 if Republicans retain control of the House and Senate in the midterm elections. The promise would probably cost more than $1 trillion. And the Bayeux Tapestry exhibition at the British Museum finally opens today. It's the first time in 1,000 years it's on British shores. Professor Tom Lysons is a history lecturer at the University of East Anglia.
3: It feels like the great cultural moment of 2026. And of course, in what the Victorians and Edwardians thought of as our island story, our national story, that's the date when it begins. Yeah, that's the date from which we tell our kind of our story of identity.
2: 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I'm Holly Hughes.
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1979, Love Will Bring Us Back Together. Roy Ayres on My Breakfast, My Soul. Another song perfect for a throwback Thursday. So we've got a date for your diary here. Saturday, November 7th at the Assembly Hall Theatre in Tunbridge Wells. My Soul are going to be presenting a live night of timeless soul music. Alison Limerick, Gwen Dickey and Omar are going to be live on stage. My Soul DJs will be there as well, including Gordon, Ronnie, Mike, John, myself, George Kay as well, playing some music, hosting the show. 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Saturday, 7th of November, with Alison Limerick, Gwen Dickey, Omar, live on stage with My Soul DJs at the Assembly Hall Theatre, Tunbridge Wells. My Soul presents a live night of timeless soul. Maxwell's on the way, get to know you. Billy Ocean, Nights Feel Like Getting Down. And we've got the 9:20 music sweep on the way very soon as well. We've got four big songs to play for you back to back. And also music from Gwen Guthrie and Jelly Bean Benitez, featuring Stephen Dante on the way in this hour as well. Here's Barry White. Morning, everyone.

Great classic from Barry White. Never, never gonna give you up. Thanks for tuning in, keeping me company until 10 this morning here on My Breakfast on My Soul. So Stretch is here after me between 10 and 1. Stick around, please. Keep him company. John's here between 1 and 4. He's got the request hour between 2 and 3. Your chance to get your favourite throwbacks played on the radio with John Jules between 1 and 4. And Ronnie's here on my drive, getting you home between 4 and 7. Calvin, this evening, 7 till 9. Decades of Soul. Thanks for joining me today. I'm with you until 10 a.m. Morning to Carol, morning to Tracy, morning to Barry. All getting in touch on Facebook. Glad you're enjoying the show, guys. Thanks for tuning in. It's Maxwell. Get to know you.

Brighton Weekender is happening next April, 23rd until the 25th. 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You can enjoy all the hotel facilities, great views, even more entertainment, My Soul DJs across the weekend. And we've got live performances from Odyssey and MF Robots. Jump online and get all the details you need and grab those tickets as soon as you can. April 23rd until the 25th next year. The My Soul Brighton Weekender. Here's Billy Ocean now. Morning, everyone. Happy Thursday.

0: Billy Ocean, nice. Feel like getting down. It's nearly 17 minutes after 9. Let's say good morning to Robin and Jackie. Thank you for getting in touch on email. Hope your brother Neil gets better very soon. Robin, thanks for tuning in this morning. Thanks for your email. Thanks for taking part in the show. Right, we'll take a break and on the way, the 9:20 Music Suite, 4 big songs to play for you back to back here on My Breakfast on My Soul.
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0: Throwback to 1990, Robbie Michaels, 1 mile from paradise. Wrapping up four back-to-back, the 920 Music Suite. Third World, Now That We Found Love In. 2 tons of Fun, Never Like This. And Al Jarreau, wonderful song, Morning, kicking off the sweep at 20 past nine this morning. Whatever you're doing, hopefully you're having a good Throwback Thursday. Nearly 9:38. We'll take a break and play next here on The Breakfast Show. Gwen Guthrie, and we've got Jellybean Benitez on the way, featuring Stephen Dante.
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1986, when Guthrie, Ain't Nothing Going On But The Rent. Exactly, 9:43 on a throwback Thursday. Right, let's jump 1 year ahead to 1987. I haven't heard this for a little while. Good song, this. Jellybean Benitez and Stephen Dante together. And The Real Thing on My Breakfast with me, George K. Morning, friends. You all right?

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0: Across the UK, My Breakfast with George Kay. The daytime sound, of my soul.
1: Answer that phone. She kind of be there. All the clubs are closed.
2: Who is this?
1: Hey, baby, this is me.
2: Don't you know what time it is?
1: Well, I want to talk
2: to you. I have to get up in the morning and go to work. Call me back tomorrow night.
1: Damn, it's cold.

the wonderful, the legend, Bobby Womack, the poet. How could you break my heart? On my breakfast, on my soul. It's nearly 9:55 on a throwback Thursday. Stretch is here after me between 10 and 1. Stick around and keep him company. Johnny Jules, the 2 o'clock hour. It's the request hour between 1 and 4. And Ronnie will get you home on my drive between 4 and 7. Calvin's here this evening, 7 till 9. Decades of Soul, and you can find out what's happening after Calvin. Just go to our website, mysoul.com. The schedule is there online right now.

Great classic to end the show with. Jocelyn Brown, Somebody Else's Guy. That's it from me this morning on a sunny throwback Thursday. Thanks for tuning in. Thank you for taking part in the show. Thank you for getting in touch. Wherever you listen, whenever you listen, really do appreciate it. Join me again tomorrow when you wake up. I'm here from 7 in the morning for Friday's My Breakfast here on My Soul.

0: 15, that's your high. Light rain on and off throughout the day. Have a wonderful day. See you tomorrow, 7 in the morning. The news is next.
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2: Flight schedules should return to normal today after a technical issue which caused thousands of trips to be cancelled. Martin Rolfe, the chief executive of National Air Traffic Services, is facing calls to resign. Donald Trump says he'll give every American adult $5,000 if Republicans keep control of the House and Senate in the midterm elections. It's in a bid to overturn the party's projected fortunes in November. It would cost over $1 trillion. Petrol prices have reached their highest levels since September 2022, according to the RAC. The average cost of a litre of unleaded now stands at £1.67, while diesel is £1.88. And the Bayeux Tapestry exhibition finally opens to the public at the British Museum. Professor Tom Lysons is a history lecturer at the University of East Anglia. He told us what to look out for.
3: There are also relics of the battle, bodies and things falling down into the lower border towards the end, archers, ships, elements of the story which are sort of hidden from the main bits.
2: That's the latest from Radio News Hub. I'm Holly Hughes.
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0: is the fight when you leave the
1: What a superb new record this is. Jared Lawson. From his new album. The track's called Let Your Heart, featuring Jay Swiss.
0: Some people got no soul, don't be the type. When the sun is in no show, you be the light.
1: And we started the show tonight on this today on this Throwback Thursday with Shalamar, an 80s classic, Take That to the Bank. Yeah. Howard Hewitt, Jeffrey Daniel, and Jody Watley, original Shalamar. Many thanks to George Kate for the last three super hours here on My Soul. George will be back tomorrow on Friday at 7 a.m.
2: Gotta have a little bit, just a little bit. 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

0: My Mornings with me, Stretch Taylor, here on My Soul, Monday to Friday, 10 a.m. to 1 p.m. 3 hours of flavour every day. Nice to play a little bit of UK Garage. MJ Cole, You're Mine. Diverse music every day across all your soulful genres here on My Mornings. It's just great music. We're still to come. We've got some positive quotes of the day. We've got the track of the day. Four tracks back to back with minimal chat and a gig guide as well.
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7: 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I also have a guest mixer on at the end of the show as well. So that's the Michael Gray Soulja show, 7 p.m, the last Saturday of the month, straight after Mike Vitti.
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Thanks for joining me on this Throwback Thursday. It's nearly the weekend, people. You got nothing to prove. If you just joined us, welcome along to Thursday's UK flavour. Classic from the Loose Ends, Magic Touch, Cole McIntosh and the crew. Before that, Sunshine Anderson. And the Sunshine is back today as well. Sending this one out to a man, Dave Harper, this morning. Says, good morning, Stretch. Could you please give a big birthday shout out to my beautiful girlfriend, Jane Restall, wishing her a lovely day. You just did it, Dave. I hope Jane has a fantastic day, and I hope you spoil her rotten. Still to come on the show, Rick James, Teddy Pendergrass, Aretha Franklin, Filmy Houston, Earth, Wind & Fire, Shaka Khan, Stevie Wonder, Incognito, CeCe Peniston, Masters at Work, and more.

0: Raphael Sadiq and Q-Tip. We are getting involved today. Throwback Thursday. What a throwback classic this is. An R&B gem.
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I'm coming over. Thursday morning here on My Soul, Duran Bernard, one of the best new records around. I'm coming over. As we head towards another weekend, do you know what? I've just looked at my phone. I was in absolute stitches. You know this 80s picture phenomenon that's been going around this week? Particularly the girls changing themselves into their old 80s person. It's happened with us guys now this morning. There's some 80s photos floating around of John Jules, George K, Ronnie Harrell, Gordon Mack and myself this morning. I think Ronnie's one is the best one. I'm not sure about my mullet though. Don't forget this Saturday, it's all about the Camden Music Festival. That's this Saturday and Sunday. On Saturday, we touch down for the Soul Party on the My Soul Radio stage. And on Sunday, it's more about the jazz, rare grooves and the soul classics. I'll be spinning down there as well amongst a whole heap of My Soul DJs. That's this Saturday and Sunday. I'll be performing on the Saturday. And we will be outside the Lightroom in King's Cross as part of the Camden Music Festival this weekend. You can get tickets from our website, mysoul.com. That's this weekend. It's just 2 days away. The Camden Music Festival. We are rocking up outside the Lightroom in King's Cross. General admission is £20, so if you want to go full VIP, it's £40. You can get those tickets from our website. Come and join us this weekend for the Camden Music Festival. This is Rick James.

0: And we are one day away from the weekend and bringing all our My Soul family back together with our events over the weekend. As I said, the Camden Festival on Saturday and Sunday, we will be located in King's Cross outside the Lightroom. But don't forget, tomorrow, as usual, it's My Soul Fridays at Boysdale of Canary Wharf. 7 till 2 a.m. Still free before 9. After 9, you'll need a ticket. You can get that direct from our website. But if you are going to get there after 9, make sure you get that ticket. We still have a happy hour running from 4 to 8 p.m. A four-hour happy hour. If an hour just wasn't enough. You just have to say, I love My Soul at the bar to get your discounted drinks. And the lineup for tomorrow is Calvin Francis, Jigs and Boss Man. Gordon Mack, it's going to be a great night as usual. That's the first hour completed here on My Mornings this morning. I'll catch you on the other side as we head off to our track of the day. And it is an absolute beauty.
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11: 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Jasper, the Vinyl Junkie on My Soul with ABC and P of funk, jazz, soul and boogie. Throw in some funky breakbeats and some rap to round it off. Jasper does not get hung up on just one groove. New and old, he doesn't care. It'll be on air. 100 volts of funk and stuff direct in your ear. 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
2: Oh yes, welcome to the second hour of My Mornings with me, Stretch Taylor, this morning. It's our track of the day. We're taking it back to 1975. Philadelphia Records, Harold Melvin and the Blue Notes, and Teddy P. Bad Luck.

hope you enjoyed our track of the day. What an absolute beauty today. Harold Melvin and the Blue Notes and Teddy Pendergrass, Bad Luck, the original version. And this, DJ Spent, Tasha Leray, Wish I Didn't Miss You, cover of the Angie Stone classic. Oh my goodness, these 80s photos that are coming out. Who started this trend? It's all over my social media. I'm going to have to delete these photos in a few days' time, that's for sure. I'm getting a little bit fed up with all yous lot on holiday sending me messages. I need a holiday myself. Shout out to Emma Deans saying they're listening from Salou's Soul out in Spain. The Cambridge Girls. This one's for you. Hope you're having a great time. And also to Joe France says hi there, listening to you, Stretch, from St. Vincent and the Grenadines. Wow, how lovely. Here with hubby Derek, celebrating our 30th wedding anniversary, loving the tunes. Much love to you, Joe, this morning, and to Derek as well. And congratulations on your 30th wedding anniversary. We're sending this one out to you guys this morning, to Joe and Derek. Al Hudson, you can do it. You can do another 10 years. You can do another 20 years. It's all about the love.

0: Throwback Thursdays, another 80s beauty from the system. You are in my system. These are the types of records we're going to be playing at the My Soul Brighton Weekender. Yes, it's confirmed. Yes, it's next year, April 23rd to 25th. All your favourite My Soul DJs from the station will be playing there. And we just secured David Rodigan, Norman Jay, John Osborne, Good for the Soul, Bobby and Steve, and In Concert, Odyssey and MF Robot so far.
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This is the part of the show we let the music breathe. Let the music do the talking. Four tracks back to back, minimal chat. Roy Davis Jr., Pevan Everett, Gabriel. And before that, the Queen of Soul, Aretha Franklin. Still to come at Inspirational Quotes of the Day. More of a gig guide as well. And today we've also got our question of the day. A little bit of fun on a Thursday, Throwback Thursday. Coming next, the new single from our very own Michael Gray. Oh, I can lift it, yes. And it's a remake of the Barbara Tucker and Masters at Work classic, I Get Lifted. Getting you lifted as we get ready for the weekend tomorrow.

0: Sharon Brown. I specialise in love. From 1982 on Profile Records. A single that also charted on the UK singles chart. It was a big record. Halfway through the show, thanks for joining me, keeping me company today. The My Soul events keep coming and coming. Don't forget the one on Saturday, 7th of November, the Assembly Hall Theatre, Royal Tunbridge Wells. A beautiful, beautiful part of the world, Tunbridge Wells. My Soul presents for you Alison Limerick, Gwen Dickey and Omar in concert in association with Bougie and Boutique Soul. Plus Gordon Mack, Ronnie Harrell, Mike Vizzy, John Jules and George K. On the decks for that one, you can get standing tickets and seated tickets. More information on our website. That's the biggest soul night of the year. Alison Limerick, Gwen Dickey and Omar live in concert in Royal Tunbridge Wells at the wonderful Assembly Hall Theatre. Get your tickets now.
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The wonderful Chaka Khan, the number one hit from back in the day, with Prince and Melly Mel. Such an amazing, positive and uplifting piece of music. Perfect to lead us to our inspirational quotes of the day, our positive quotes, something for you to take into the day. Thankful Thursday mindset, turning gratitude into a habit. Write down three things today that you're thankful for every Thursday, and then send one message of appreciation to someone. Gratitude grows when we practice it. When we focus on our gratitude, the tide of disappointment goes out and the tide of love rushes in. From Christian Armstrong. Love that. Happy Thursday. May your coffee be strong and your motivation stronger.

You deserve to have a happy Thursday, so go out there into your world and make it real through your actions, grace and faith. Thursday reminders. Chase goals, not people. Celebrate your small wins. Take a break if you need it. Do something that makes you feel good. And our last one today,

0: Amazing stuff, the best band of all time, Earth, Wind and Fire, Reasons. Coming up to the end of our second hour, we're nearly in the afternoon. Thanks for joining me here on My Mornings. Nice to see a little bit of blue sky in the sky today. The blue sky is back, a little bit of sunshine. Going to give you a little weather report later on. But it gives me the vibe for next summer, and we can't wait for next summer here at My Soul. Joining forces with Boutique Soul to present Rhodes 2027, June the 5th to the 12th, 7 days of bliss. With all your favourite My Soul DJs. Already confirmed live, Omar. Really plush rooms as well. It's going to be lovely out there in Rhodes. Head to mysoul.com now for more details on that next year. And the date again for that, put it in your diaries, is the 5th to the 12th of June 2027.
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It's Throwback Thursday here on My Mornings, on My Soul. And all through the day here on the station, Kindred the Family Soul, All My People, the remix. My good friends, Kindred. Lovely guys. Good afternoon, everybody, from all of us here at My Soul HQ. Hope you're having a great day so far as we hurtle towards the weekend. Can't wait till tomorrow, Friday. It's time for our question of the day today, and it's not only Throwback Thursday, it's Therapy Thursday to get it off your chest. The question today, do you know what? People walking really fascinate me. Coming in here to My Soul every day on public transport. Some of the people in the walking and what they do. What sort of walker are you? You a dawdler? Or do you walk with purpose? What winds you up about other people walking and getting in your way? I hate the ones that just stop in front of you or just drift over when you're just overtaking them. They drift over. Or are you just really, really slow? Let me know, studio@my-soul.com. Your bugbears about other people walking. And, of course, people with those funny walks. Those people with the cockney walks. Let's have a bit of fun on this Thursday. What winds you up today about other people walking? Get it off your chest. Email me in. Incognito.

0: classics of them all and still sounding wonderful today. CeCe Peniston, finally. As we get ready for the weekend, I mentioned earlier about the Camden Music Festival, just reminding you of that again. That's this weekend, Saturday the 12th and Sunday the 13th. My Soul touches down with the My Soul radio stage as well. We start at midday and go through till the evening. You can find us at the Camden Music Festival outside the Light Room in King's Cross, okay? So although it's the Camden Music Festival, you can check us at the Light Room in King's Cross. 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Numbers are limited each day. I'll be spinning on the Saturday, so hopefully see you over the weekend at the Camden Music Festival. It's just 2 days away, and you can get your tickets from mysoul.com.
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some new music for you today from a really good album as well, the Womack Sisters album. And this is the single, If I Let You. A little light-hearted question of the day today. On this Throwback Thursday, we also call it Therapy Thursday. Time for you to get it off your chest. Today we're talking about people walking. I find it very, very fascinating. Everyone is different the way they walk. I spoke to Gordon in the office. I said, what do you hate about people walking? He said, oh, a dawdler right in front of me. I know. Lloydie here says that people that walk and then just stand in doorways. Oh, isn't that so annoying when they stand in doorways? Just stand to the side. They just stand in the doorways. Johnny Jules says, yeah, just the slow ones as well. My man Nick King has emailed in from Gozo. Says, for me, it's the obvious ones who are on their phones texting, nearly crashing into you. Oh, you get a lot of that, don't you? Not watching where they're going at all. I shout or clap my hands loudly and I shock them. I don't go as far as that, Nick. You're a stroppy old sod. He says, I'm not moving out of the way for someone who's texting. Hope you guys have a great time. Still so much to come in the next half an hour. Don't forget, top of the hour, John Jules is in the building. Tell us about your bugbears with other people walking today. Just email me in studio@my-soul.com. Let's put these slow walkers, these walkers that are drifters, these walkers that stand in doorways, let's put them to bed today.

0: Want to shout out Jane from Sevenoaks, who says it's definitely slow walking for her. Especially people that walk in the middle and take up the whole path. You know those ones. We got way too much in common. Debbie Brandon says the most annoying thing at the moment is working in the city with almost everyone walking along looking at their phones like zombies. I know. Sophia Stewart says, morning Stretch. It's afternoon now. What time of day do you think it's on, Sophia? She says, I'll take that on board and clap the texters on their phone not looking where they're going as well. Of course, I will assess every individual case as I do not hope to cause anyone heart failure. You don't have to look into it that much, Sophia.
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6: Class, it's been reported that if we keep using water like we are now, by 2055 we could be short by 5 billion litres a day.
7: 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We'll be grown-ups by then.
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0: our last replies today to our question of the day. What winds you up most about people walking, standing in doorways, dawdling around, drifting when they're walking, on their phones? Lisa Taylor, great name that, Lisa. She's emailed in to says, it's either dog walkers with long extendable leads. Oh, you know when they've got them long leads, they're about a mile long. Right round the park. Leads the whole block, the whole walkway, or falls on their phone not looking where they're going. I stand my ground and say, watch where you're going. Be careful, Lisa. Shout to Otis Samuels as well, who says, hi Stretch, I call people who walk along the pavement whilst looking at their phones and holding people up phonebiz. Ah, I see. I think that's the biggest bugbear today with people walking around is being on their phones and not paying attention. Thanks to everyone who's replied today. You know what it is tomorrow. It's Cheesy Jokes on Friday.
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2: What you doing?
0: A bit of a light-hearted giggle today. Hope you enjoyed that. Usher, Nice and Slow.
2: You know,
0: an ultimate slow jam on the R&B tip.
2: You got a high for me already.

We're taking it nice and slow in this nice weather. It's nice to see the sunshine and the blue skies back today, that's for sure. The rest of the day here in London and the South is going to cloud over a little bit, chance of rain tonight. But from tomorrow, we've got about 3 days, it looks, of dry weather, especially nice tomorrow, Friday, and on Saturday. Looks a beautiful day. And it is a beautiful rest of the day here on my show as well. As I said, John Jewell's up after me, 1 till 4. Ronnie Harrell in the house, 4 till 7. Calvin Francis, Decades of Soul, 7 till 9. Booker T, 9 till 11, with a soulful house flavour. Pure Beats and Vibes, Mickey D, 11 till 1. And Michael Angle taking you into tomorrow, 1 till 4. As usual, great music all day long here on my soul. Some new music for you now. Such a talent, PJ Morton.

0: the legend Stevie Wonder, All I Do. One of the best records he's ever made. Quick look at the gigs over the weekend. Of course, Boys Dale tomorrow night at Canary Wharf, each and every Friday, My Soul Fridays. I'll be touching down tomorrow night at the Metropolitan Club in Bushy near Watford. Myself, Stretch Taylor, and Mike Vitti from My Soul, John Osborne, Martin Collins, Gary Makepeace, and Cole Welch tomorrow. Look forward to seeing all the crew down there. And of course, on Saturday, it's the Camden Music Festival, My Soul, touching down on Saturday and Sunday. Get your tickets from our website. They are limited. Thanks for joining me today. The news is up next, followed by my man John Jules, taking care of you in the hot seat for the next 3 hours of great music here on My Soul. Have a wonderful day, everybody, and I'll catch you back here tomorrow for the start of the weekend. Much love. Peace out.
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0: MySoul News. Plans to give England's mayors the power to introduce a tourist tax will be set out today. The levy will be set by local leaders and charged as a percentage of the cost of accommodation to overnight visitors rather than a flat fee. The government argues it will protect budget holidays. The funeral of a police officer who was killed in a horrific collision on the A66 last month is being held later. The service is being held in Redcar for 38-year-old PC Tom Clough. For the first time in almost 1,000 years, the Bayeux Tapestry is on display in the UK. Lead curator Michael Lewis of the British Museum says it's an accessible way for people to learn about our history.
1: It's not like a dusty history book where it's quite hard to decipher. There's action going on, and even if you don't understand all of the story, you enjoy it. What makes the Bayeux Tapestry such an important thing?
0: And a young father is nearing the end of his challenge to complete 39 marathons in 39 weeks is to support baby loss charity Tommy's. That's the latest from Radio News Hub. I'm Tanita Sims.
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5: 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We'll be back tomorrow. Thank you, brother. As I walked very slowly to the chair today as well.
3: 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My Soul.
5: It is a throwback Thursday. We've got some really good ones for you today, as usual. And we're going to get into all the other stuff after Loose Ends. Good afternoon.

0: Loose Ends and Jaheim to kick off a gorgeous afternoon in the UK, well, the south of the UK anyway.
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0: So yeah, we got a big split weather-wise today in the sense that it's not very nice up north, unfortunately. But you got 16 is your high in Scotland. That's 18 sort of in Manchester and 21 in the south. So anyway, got that out of the way. How are you? Look, it's gorgeous in here actually. Looking out the big window, blue sky and everything else. And it's going to be like that on Saturday and Sunday in Camden. So we're really looking forward to that. I'm going to talk more about that as we go along, but it is Throwback Thursday, which means it's our favourite day of the week musically. We can dig out lots and lots and lots of memories, and you can help me from 2 until 3, your music, your choice and your time. Of course, you say it and we will play it. Also, you may have noticed that all these people doing this 80s AI photo thing. Now, there's a few of us that don't have to actually go back to the 80s to, you know, like... No. We can go back to the 80s, but we don't have to make it AI. We just grab a photo and put it out there. But today, our resident lunatic, the Sonic One, has decided to make us all look like 80s pop icons or whatever, especially Gordon. That's quite funny. I don't think you've seen that one yet. We'll make sure you do. But Ronnie's is great. It really is. So that's going to be on all our socials, and you can also use that for whatever dedication requests or that sort of thing you've got. But I would prefer it if you emailed me studio@mi-soul.com, that'd be great, okay? A few days ago, Nick King asked for this in the request hour, but I'm going to play it for him today because I know he's getting ready to party quite hard as he is in Gozo right now. So, why not play it now, eh? Everybody loves the sunshine, as we do, and we're going to get more of it, hopefully. Good afternoon once again.

0: Now, I love this record, but I can hear someone else singing it. And I think it's going to surprise you if you don't know. Have you heard Alan Ritchson's voice, as in Reacher? Have you heard his singing voice? Wow. 6'5", humongous guy, and he's got a voice like an angel. And it just reminds me, this is the sort of thing that he should sing, and he would sing well. Have you seen Reach yet? We can talk about that very shortly. It starts really slowly, and I was like, nah. And all of a sudden, it's like, yeah. It really is one of them. Anyway, I'll tell you what, that was Beach Child and the Slackadelics. The only difference on My Soul in the Afternoon. And I've got some naughty Beyoncé, because it is Naughty Girl, on the way.
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5: 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The Brighton Weekender is back from the 23rd to the 25th of October. At the Preston Park Hotel in Brighton, and with tickets at just £49. It's a weekend you can't afford to miss, with My Soul DJs Terry Jones, John Jules, Perry Lewis, Paul Clark and Mike Vitti, and sets from Eddie Piller, Bill Griffin, David Lynn, Simon Vanoss, Matt Big and many more. This looks set to be a weekend not to miss. 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Just £49. The Brighton Weekender, from the 23rd to the 25th of October.
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I still get goosebumps when I hear this record, not because it's Lucy, or Lucy Ta-Ta-Ta-Ta, as we call her here, like my mum now calls her. It's just a great record, Foster Rowe, Back in Time, with Lucita Jules, of course, and I Love You. Before that, we had Beyoncé. Good afternoon to Paul Reeves. Thank you, Paul, because I absolutely did not have a clue who the young lady who sung with Dean Friedman, she's not young anymore, obviously, but the Dean Friedman record I played yesterday, I didn't know her name. So both you and Nick King have educated me. That's what I love about the My Soul family. Also, Mario, afternoon, mate. Yes, he's got a great voice, hasn't he? 6'5", 250 pounds, intimidating, and all of a sudden he opens his mouth and this voice comes out. And Reacher, season 4. Oh, my word. I'm not really a telly addict, but that. I think tomorrow's quite good as well, actually. Brilliant programme. If you haven't seen Reacher yet, do it. Is that good? Right, I'm going to have a little slow walk to the little dance floor we've got in this studio here and have a little boogie to this because I love it. From 1984, Glenn Jones.

0: That Glenn Jones record is something, isn't it? I made myself tired having a boogie to it. I did. And this is great as well. Anna Marie Johnson on vocal duty with Mark Francis. It's called Shivers. So once again, your music, your choice and your time. Let me know what you'd like to hear between 2 and 3. We'll make sure that really happens for you. And I've got to say hi to Kerry, who said, oh, the Jerry Curl thing. But if you've know me like she does, my hair was still like that about 7 years ago. I know. Yeah. Anyway, got some boss gags on the way.
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Love it. I like the Starcast, actually. Going back to the TV stuff, I see that the Honourable Tim Bryant, good afternoon to you, sir. I haven't seen The Gentleman. In fact, have I seen the first one? I'm not sure if I've seen the first one, but I'm going to get into that. But it's all about Reacher for me at the moment. It really is. And I hope that when he destroys all the bad guys in the last series next week, he starts singing for us. That'd be really cool. Hi to everybody travelling to either Malta or Spain, over to Salou or over to Licorice Spirit this weekend or today. I know a lot of you are on your way. Have a wonderful time. Soul to soul just for you, love.

0: Now, years ago, I had a doll.
1: So good.
0: It sounds like... Let's start again. A James Brown doll, okay? I bought it in a petrol station. And what happens if you turn it on and it done this track and he danced and I've lost it and I'm gutted. Every time I hear his song, it reminds me of the doll. And the lead singer of the band I used to be in, he had one as well. He's probably still got his, but I lost mine. I'm gutted. But anyway, James Brown and I Feel Good. Right, it's time for your music, your choice and your time. Don't go anywhere.
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15: 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It's the Simply Salacious Dance Party. Salacious Dance Party with Peter Borg. 2 hours of pure house music, giving you that weekend feeling. That weekend feeling on a Tuesday night. Get ready to push the sofa to the wall, making way for your bad boy moves. Tuesday nights from 7. Peter Borg. Peter Borg. The Simply Salacious Dance Party. My Soul. My Soul. My Soul. The best soulful music.

0: This is My Soul.
1: It's My Soul, it's My Afternoons with John Jules, and I think I found the doll on eBay. I think it's the same one. Looking at it a little bit. Anyway, it doesn't matter. I'm going to get into this right now. Let's have some Luther Vandross.
0: Nothing but soulful hits on My Soul. My Soul.
1: And I'm playing this for Amy this afternoon. How are you? I'm going to see if I can get my doll now.

0: So for Amy, we had Luther Vandross, See Me, and once again reminding you that every single morning, around about 10 to 9, George K plays a Luther record. It's called Luther's Law, which is rather marvellous. Good afternoon to the wonderful My Chef, Matt Louis, and the lovely Julie as well. Good afternoon. They're in Gozo. Big love back at you two. And in the background, Gilberto Gil for Tom, and of course it's called Toda Mañana Baiana. Andre Hines, I've got something for you. It's not the one you want, but I think you're going to like it. Straight after this, bit of a Umar.
1: A great big Cadillac
0: for Sean this afternoon.

0: I might have to dig that out again and start playing it out again because it's wonderful. Andre Hines, good afternoon to you once again. You asked me for a Hinder Hicks record, which I didn't have today, but we had that one. And I forgot how good it is. I Want to Be Your Lady, full crew on a mix. It's great, isn't it? And she was lovely. What happened to Hinder? And me and my big mouth. Here's me going on about how I needed to get one of those dolls. I thought I found one on eBay. And someone's bought it in the last 5 minutes. Oh, dear. So if that was you, Anyway, I'll get another one eventually. It's a great thing, though. Don't forget, this coming weekend, all about Camden, the Camden Music Festival. We're going to have some serious fun. On Saturday, you've got Gordon Mack, MBE, yours truly, Bigger, Calvin Francis, Brian Power, Stretch Taylor, and James Anthony. And on Sunday, you've got Perry Lewis and his jazz dancers. I'm really looking forward to that. Mike Vitti, Pete Andrew, Janice Lorraine, the superbly good-looking Tony Perry, Gordon Mack, MB, and yours truly as well, because I'll play jazz anywhere. So, and rare groove and stuff. So that's what's happening. You can still get yourself one of our special tickets, which means you're right down the sort of front with us. Alternatively, you can get yourself a VIP ticket where you've got a cocktail bar, you've got your own posh toilets, and right on top of where the party's going to be, we've got some special guests coming down as well, which is going to be fun. I'm arranging some things. And if you're wondering where it is outside Lightroom, which is in the brand new bit of King's Cross. If you know where Bagley's used to be, and yes, it was what it was then, but it's gorgeous now. It's just there, literally a short walk from King's Cross Station. It kicks off at midday, goes on till 8:30 on Saturday, and then 6 o'clock on Sunday, and there's a very special after party as well. Right, I've got some more of your music, your choice, and your time. I'm going to play something for Vonnie and the girls, but in the meantime, I've got to do Bobby Caldwell, and this is for Chris. Don't go anywhere.
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So add Bobby Caldwell and What You Won't Do For Love, and this, Shiver, George Benson, and especially for Lynn, Gabriella, Jackie, there's a few of them actually, young lads. That's it, anyway. It's not the beginning of this record. Also, Sarah, Sandra, and Laura, and of course, Ivana, on the beach, as we speak, or near the pool, I should say, in Portugal, tudo bem, have a lovely day. And right now, Ivana, I know you're going to know what this is, because it is Sidoli and Morrison, M&S, in other words, Ricky Morrison, Fran Sidoli, with Starview.

Just very quickly, I've got the Broccoli Bomber in the house with me today. He's laughing his head off. From Boutique Soul, Selwyn is here. Selwyn's show. Wonderful, wonderful chat. How are you? I'm going to have a little chat with you because your show was great. We'll do it after this record. That show was magnificent on Saturday.

0: That's great, isn't it? It's like a cover, kinda, M&S, featuring Starview, especially for Vonnie and the girls in Portugal. And talking about holidays, and I can't wait till this holiday because we're all going to Rhodes early, well, in June. Not only that, I have got with me the, well, the chap. I call him the Broccoli Bomber.
1: Come on.
0: There's a reason for that.
1: Can you not come up with a better name than that?
0: I'll think of something.
1: Yeah? Something a bit better. That just sounds wrong.
0: No. It's only because there's big boxing this weekend. And then when I saw you coming up, it is. And I know you're from Broccoli.
1: Is it boxing this week?
0: Oh, yes. Conor Benn and Ryan Garcia are fighting.
1: Oh, right. Okay. Yeah, I didn't mind his old man, but I've not really watched it.
0: Yeah, I'm with you on that.
1: Not really into the boxing.
0: No, you're not, are you?
1: A bit like you, where you're not into football.
0: Oh, here we go. Here we go. Good afternoon, Selwyn. How are you, John?
1: I'm good, thank you.
0: Good, I like that. Good afternoon, John. Yep. I'll talk about football. Anyway, we'll leave the football thing.
1: No, leave it alone.
0: Yeah, we'll leave that one alone. So, yes, first and foremost, fantastic show on Saturday night. Thank you.
1: Really enjoyed it. Got to be honest, it was great. And, because feedback's been good as well.
0: No, absolutely, because it's all at the Boutique Soul Show. If you missed it, hang on a minute, you're going to have to get one of these, my friend. Hang on. That's a ritual when something wonderful happens in this building.
1: Yes, I've got that. Yeah,
0: you got that.
1: I've got to use that on future shows, actually.
0: I'll make sure you do that. So, no, it was wonderful. And just listening to the sort of thing that you do at Boutique Soul. Now, I know all about it, and now everybody knows all about it.
1: It's just trying to show the different mixtures of the genres that we play and, the different types. Love the bit of reggae that we normally slip in there.
0: Yes, I know you do. Yeah.
1: Something new, old, new, borrowed, and a bit of reggae too. You know the motto?
0: The motto, absolutely. Yeah. So, yes, we're all going on holiday next year, aren't we? Can you dream about it?
1: June the 5th. Yes. Can't wait. To the 12th. Yeah.
0: Brand new hotel as well.
1: And it's nearly sold out.
0: Excuse me?
1: It's nearly sold out.
0: Really?
1: There's only a few rooms left.
0: Wow. Should we do that again? I think we should.
1: Definitely worth it. Yeah, sales have been absolutely brilliant. Really out of this world.
0: Fantastic.
1: So, when I say a few rooms, it is only a few rooms left.
0: Okay, so everyone's really got to get on top of it.
1: Yeah, need to jump on as soon as possible. There may be a few other people coming along, which we are going to let you know about.
0: Yes.
1: I'm sure
0: you're not telling me anything anyway. You're not telling me that.
1: No, you're not allowed. That's fair enough. You might know him. You don't know.
0: No, that's all right. Then.
1: But it is all looking good and looking at a few things. We actually are going out there next week.
0: Yes, you are. Now, why can't I go?
1: I don't know. You're working.
0: It's got something to do with that chap. It's got something to do with that chap next door. So, this is Selwyn. And do you know what? One day I'm gonna get you to come in here and we're going to swap. You want to sit here?
1: All right, okay.
0: Is that right?
1: Yeah,
0: can I play you something as well?
1: Yeah, definitely.
0: I know you like it.
1: Oh, where'd you find this one from?
0: I wonder. A Boutique Soul
1: classic.
0: Reggae classic right now, Mikey Spice.

0: Mikey Spice and I Am I Said, a cover of a Neil Diamond classic, especially for Selwyn, because I know he likes that. But he is from Broccoli. That is South East London and people from, yeah. It's a lovely area. You know Carmack? No, I'm not telling everybody. Right, your music, your choice and your time. Some more on the way and something that actually resonates with me on the way as well.
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12: 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That's Sunday at My Soul. At My Soul. 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
1: The best soulful music.

The Wonderful Flight on Dexter. And before that, for Kevin, I played New York City and I'm Doing Fine Now. Lovely tune. Right then, yes, thank you, Selwyn, popping in and telling me off and telling my football team off and everything. You didn't mention the fact that I got Ronnie the other day. I appreciate that. And also, I have got to tell you about the 7th of November, because Boutique Soul, My Soul, and, of course, Bougie all got together to do this wonderful thing happening at the Assembly Hall Theatre in Tunbridge Wells. Now, on stage, we've got Alison Limerick, Gwen Dickey, I've got Sean on the brain, and also Omar. And grab yourself a ticket now, because it's going to be a really, really, really good evening. I'll tell you more. I've got to squeeze this in, though, because I didn't do it the day before yesterday for Kathy. And I've also got to play it for Donna in Dagenham. And also Belinda in Brentwood. All these burrs. Nice. D-d-d-durs. And also Lancey Boy Usher. My second favourite gooner, because the first one's here right now. Stacey Kidd on My Soul.

0: the wonderful Stacey Kidd, who has posted a photograph today of him and Tiffany Jenkins. Lovely. Closes down one debate, in my opinion. Yes. That's Let It Blow. Kathy in Dunstable, I hope you like that. I know you do. Brian the Lion Powers dancing next door right now. And he's wearing shoes today. He never wears shoes. And we got more of your music, your choice and your time tomorrow. Can't wait already. Right, it's time for the hydration break because it's still sunny, it's still warm and everything. So I'm going to play you three or even four in a row. Don't go anywhere at all.
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4: Hello. You're through to Lara's voicemail. 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

0: Every time I hear this record, all I can do in my head is go Big, Bad and Heavy. And talking about Big, Bad and Heavy, tomorrow night at 9 o'clock, we got some Big, Bad and Heavy business, including Jumpin' Jack Frost, of course, Madcap and Donovan Bad Boy Smith. What do we have? We had Sylvester, remixed by Michael Gray, then 702, the wonderful Gerald Lawson in there as well. Your Hydration Break on a Throwback Thursday. Lovely. In the news today, only one bit of news that interests me. Well, there are two, actually. One of them is about apparently mayors of towns will get some sort of concession to put tax on tourist tax, basically. Another way of thieving money. And the most important bit for me is that people are saying, especially Maurizio Pochettino, that Chelsea Football Club should be stripped of the 2016-27 title and it should be given to the team that finished second, which is Tottenham. I'll take that.
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sounding wonderful with Friends in the afternoon. If we look, it is 28 minutes past 3 o'clock on a throwback Thursday, and I'm planning ahead. We've got some amazing things lined up for you beautiful people going forward. Of course, we've got Brighton next year. I can't wait. 6 months time, just over 6 months. Got a broadcaster every single first Sunday of the month. There's something else in the pipeline which I'm not telling you. The boss man will tell you about very, very soon. And this year we will be doing amazing things for Great Ormond Street as well, okay? Not only that, lining up some very special guests. I know Christmas is not that far away, but I've got next week I'm talking to Harold Melvin's Blue Notes, but I asked Milton, Wilson Milton, to come in and talk to us later. No, I can't wait till he does. So I'm gonna follow that up. So, Wilson, you know you're getting a phone call. He's one of the funniest guys I've ever met in my whole life. So we're going to get make that happen big time. One of my favourite footballers of all time, Paul Parker. He's going to pop in and play his favourite records as well. So I'm looking forward to that too. That's just a few of the things we've got lined up. Mmm.

Gotta say hi and good afternoon to my favourite singing person. He knows exactly what I'm talking about. He's going to Tenerife. And I love the fact he said, bring your mum. Harry Cambridge. That's funny. Oh, dear. So all sorts of good things happening here at My Soul Radio in the next few weeks and months and everything. And even tonight, because Ronnie's here at 4. And it's Thursday, which means it's Guess the Theme. I'm going to see if I can get a sneak preview of what the theme is today, because I can never get it. I've like, I know this. I always get it wrong. So that's with Ronnie until 7 o'clock, Decades of Soul, with the Birthday Boy, because he's having a big party this weekend as well. He'll be in Camden. Yes, he will. That's Calvin I'm talking about. He'll be in Camden, and then he is going to drag everybody off to his birthday party where he's buying everybody a drink. I know I'm going to get in trouble for saying that, but hey. And he's here at 7 until 9. At 9 o'clock tonight, Booker T's in the building. Then Mickey D with Pure Beats and Vibes, and the wonderful Michael Angle. Getting us through the night to Keithy.

0: One of the things I'm looking forward to the most of the Brighton Weekend 2027 is these guys live. MF Robots with a full live band. All powered by Wharfdale Pro, Alpha Theta, and Two Big Audio. I can't wait to hear this. I can't wait to hear them live. I really can't. Got to say hi to Inna and Kirsten and all of our German family here at Meisel. How are you, gorgeous people? I'm really looking forward to seeing you lot next month as well. In what is it? Solmeet Hyde. That one. Yes. Up near Kiel in northern Germany on a Saturday night with Omar Jr., Donny, Akin B, the wonderful Akin B from Absolute Soul, who will be doing another program for us very, very soon here at My Soul Presents 2. Yeah, lovely. Right, you beauties, I don't want you going anywhere at all on a downhill straight, but we've got an absolute stone cold classic on the way.
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0: Or is it the Soul Partners? Which one was it? I can't remember. I think it was One Way. Music. And before this, Willie Hutch and In and Out from 1982. I love when we have our little discussions in this building about the genre within the genre. It's wonderful. We're just having a little conversation. And I think everybody knows that the genre within the genre that I do not like was the genre we were talking about. Anyway.
1: Yeah.
0: 8 minutes to Ronnie Harrell. Going to try and squeeze in two more, including this super fly guy, Lucas.

0: Lucasetto, new single. It's wonderful. It's called Ghetto Kind of Love. Don't forget, tomorrow in the hydration break, I'm going to let you drink alcohol because it is the weekend, okay? But I'll let you know a day early. And I've got time for one more, and it's a bit of a classic as well, actually.
1: Who's that peeping in my...

Thought we'd make the last one nice and funky and everything. Act 1, 1975, 76. Tom the Peeper. I'm back tomorrow for Funky Friday. Stand by for Ronnie with some help from Brian the Lion, because it is that day. It's theme day. I'll see you tomorrow. You know the drill. Keep it.

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1: Plans to give England's mayors the powers to introduce a tourist tax will be set out later. Frankie Hairsine has more.
2: The levy will be decided by local leaders and charged as a percentage of the cost of accommodation to overnight visitors rather than a flat fee. The government argues this will protect budget holidays, but groups representing the tourism trade have warned about the impact of the tax and called for consistency in how it operates across different regions.
1: Two people have been arrested by counter-terrorism police on suspicion of assisting Iran's Foreign Intelligence Service. The Metropolitan Police say the arrests of the 42-year-old woman and 60-year-old man were made after searches of three London properties. Both have been released on conditional bail. RNLI volunteers and staff have been warned not to wear the charity's branding. The security advice was issued after some faced abuse during anti-migrant protests. And Harry Styles has extended his tour. He'll play Wembley three more times next year. From Radio News Hub, I'm Lucy Gorman-Lee.
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5: Yes, it is. Indeed it is. God, it's me. It's the Throwback Thursday. It's Thursday the 10th of September. Big shout out to Johnny Jules. I'm going to send him one of these because he's been using this a lot. So I'm going to send him a signal. Here we go. Yes, for a wonderful, wonderful show. He's going to be back in the hot seat tomorrow between 1 and 4. Make sure you check him out again right there. So, musically, the OJs, Jackie Wilson, kicking off today with the Brothers Johnson. Stomp! Let's go.
6: Running around. My drive.
7: My drive.
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0: Conscious Philly Gem from the OJs. And the Brothers Johnson with a party classic stomp to kick us off today. My Driver, My Soul Radio. How are you? It's right about Thursday. Lots of you's favourite day of the week.
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0: Me personally, I'm just blessed to wake up every day. I don't care what day it is, but I do love a Thursday because we know it's one more sleep and then it's the weekend, of course, on a throwback Thursday right here on My Soul Radio, right away through the days or the day. Everybody delves back into the past musically, and I'm going to do the same today for you. Got some amazing music from Jackie Wilson, a real classic from Jackie Wilson coming up. Then we got some Michael Jackson, we've got some Funkadelic for you, the real thing. And we're going to drop in the mix at 6, old school style, hot mix at 6 we call it right here. And guess the theme. Guess the theme, ladies and gentlemen, has turned out to be a little bit, it's turned out to be a bit special now. We give you the chance to win yourself a My Soul, a sought after My Soul Radio tea stroke coffee mug. It's the mug that money can't buy. You can't go onto our merchandise page and buy this mug. You can buy t-shirts, you can buy hoodies, you can buy all sorts of things on the merch page, right? 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Have a look at it anyway because there's some lovely stuff on there. But you can't buy these mugs, right? So I'm going to basically, I'm going to play you a theme tune to an iconic TV show. It could be a film, it could be, last week it was, what was it last week? Get Carter, wasn't it? It was Get Carter last week with Michael, my name's Michael Caine. So it was Get Carter last week. Loads of you going, I've never heard of Get Carter. My sister went, I've never watched Get Carter. But she wasn't a Michael Caine fan, I was. Italian Job, It Press File, Get Carter, and it was iconic, the theme last week. So we're going to do another one for you this week, and we're going to play around about 4:30. When I do play, all you need to do is get in touch with your name, your contact number, where you're from. We'll do the rest, what you think it is, obviously, and just put guess the theme in the subject. It's studio@my-soul.com, studio@my-soul.com. You can do that and use that, actually, if you just want to shout out. It'd be lovely to hear from you today, throwback Thursday style. And you know what I'm going to do as well in a minute on my socials. I mean, Johnny Jules got me earlier big time, one of them AI e-fit and he put me on there with a massive high top, like proper, it was like an axe cut high top. Just hilarious. But I'm gonna put a genuine picture of myself up, and I think I was something either 13 or 14 years old, Bri.
6: Fit.
0: Look, all right, innit, eh?
6: Fit.
0: I had hair, I had a physique, everything, topless and all. So, yeah, you'll see that in about 10 minutes. I'm going to post that up as well with some info about the show. So make sure you hit me up on my socials there, at Ronnie Harrell. Okay, so that's pretty much housekeeping taken care of. We've got guests of theme. We've got great music coming at you from yesteryear. I'll be giving you your regular traffic and travel updates as well. So that's all you need to know for now. Promised you some Jackie Wilson. Here he is.

0: gig, you know, for the Womack Sisters performing live in London at the Islington Assembly Hall on February the 18th and February the 19th, 2027. And I do believe it's sold out. Is it sold out? I'm going to have a look. I'll double check on that, actually. If you've got your tickets for that, well done to you. 6 months in advance, sold out. That's incredible. Wonderful album as well. And that one there, If I Let You. The musical history and heritage with those three girls. Amazing.
1: My drive.
2: My soul.
0: Yes, wonderful stuff. So, how are you? I hope you are all good. Throwback Thursday. It is the 10th of September. And getting ready for what's going to be a mammoth weekend, the Camden Music Festival. That's going to be pretty amazing as well. I'll let you know everything that's going on with that very, very soon. I know Brian the Lion here is very excited. You're excited, aren't you, son?
3: Yeah, I closed it the other year, and what an event. Amazing people, really responsive. It was wonderful.
0: Yeah. So we'll let you know all about how that's going on throughout the duration of the show. Right now, I need to let you know what's happening with your traffic and travel. Let's try and keep you moving across town. We've got stop-start traffic on the M25 anti-clockwise. That's at the Dartford Tunnels. It's about 35 minutes going through there at the moment. In Surrey, there are the usual delays on the M25 anti-clockwise. That's before junction 12, the M3 turn off. And the travel time there is about 15 minutes. No service on the Circle line between Edgware Road and Euston Square. Severe delays on the rest of that line. That's due to a collapsed drain on the back of on the track at Baker Street. That's not good. No service on the Hammersmith and City line between Edgware Road and Euston Square. That's due to the same collapsed drain. And Metropolitan line, that's the same problem there. But on the Liberty London Overground, there's no service line on that line due to a trespass incident at Emerson Park. All right, so that's your traffic and travel. You can check before you travel if you go to mysoul.com, hit the traffic and travel link there, and that should help you out. Sweet. Okay, 22 minutes past four, and about 8 minutes from now, I'm going to play the Guess the Theme. This is a good one this week. It's a good one. You're going to like it.
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Here goes an absolute beauty of a record from yesteryear on a Throwback Thursday, sounding perfect. The Real Thing, Can't Get By Without You, and Michael Jackson, Off The Wall. And yes, beautiful stuff. So, it's about that time to play Guess The Theme. Yes, indeed. Going to play you a little theme tune from a TV show, British TV show from yesteryear. And I'm going to, because it's so iconic and you will get it, but I'm literally going to have to play you a snippet of it because I've got to make it as difficult as I possibly can. But I mean, I think within the first, probably the first note, this will be the quickest one that you'll actually identify in terms of time-wise. So here we go. I'm literally playing you a snippet of this. If you think you know what it is, it's studio at my-soul.com. Studio at my-soul.com. That's the email address. Put your name, your contact number, where you're from, what you think the theme is, and just put guess the theme in the subject, and we'll get all the names in a randomizer. One of you today will win that iconic, the sought-after My Soul Radio tea stroke coffee mug. This is it. That's it. Ready? What's this? If you think you know what it is, you let me know. Studio at my-soul.com. I said I had to just play a little bit of it because it is pretty obvious. If you don't get this, you're bang in trouble, wouldn't you? If you're a telly addict, it's no problem whatsoever. I can't even give you a clue as to what sort of programme it is, because it is that easy.

0: you're loving the funk, make sure you check out one show, two amazing presenters. Take it in turns. Jasper the Vinyl Junkie. He was on this Tuesday, actually. Tuesday night, 11 p.m. through to 1 a.m. Jasper the Vinyl Junkie, the Vinyl Junkie show. And 1,000 volts of funk. And then the following week, you can catch Chris Johns with his Funkaholic Express show. Always a wonderful show. Two of them doing the same slots on alternate weeks. Brilliant stuff. Loving the funk. You love the funk? Nothing but the funk. There, you one stop, all right? Big shout out to Matty Lewis. Hello, mate. Says, good afternoon, Ronnie, on this Throwback Thursday. Have a wonderful show. Listening nicely in Gozo. I'll be catching up with you tomorrow, mate. And Matty's with wonderful wifey Jules on her birthday. Also, Denise and Steve. Happy birthday to you, Jules. Out there with the crew. Have a beautiful time. Ah, yeah. Okay, so we are playing Guess the Theme. I just played the theme tune. If you think you know what it is now, I literally played a snippet of it. Goodness me. And you've gone, I can't believe it. Oh, dear. I've gone back into the email page for this one and it's just gone nuts. But you know what? I'm going to play it again for you. This is it. Like I said earlier, I'm going to play a snippet. Just a little bit of it. If you think you know what it is, then email me now. It's studio@mi-soul.com. studio@mi-soul.com. If you think you know what it is, put your name in there, your contact number, where you are from, what you think the theme is, and put guess the theme in a subject. This is it. All right? That's all you're getting because it's obvious. This is it. All right? If you think you know what it is, you know what to do. Right then, let's have a look. Your traffic control, I can't believe. I literally, do you know what it is? No, don't sell them. don't sell them. No. I'm gonna turn off the microphone if you do. I'll turn off the mic.
1: My drive.
0: My soul. They're trying to scupper me. They know what it is. And I said it was an easy one this week, but I've literally just played a little bit of it. Look at the emails. It's like insane. Oh, dear. You lot. I can't really. No, you can't. You can't.
2: You're fine, you're
0: what? You never get it. You never get it. No. But John's got it this week. Gordon's running because he's normally phoning me up going, what is it? I can't take it. And I'm like, you've got to wait. But it seems like lots of you know what it is just from that tiny little snippet. So one of you today will be winning the My Soul Radio Tea Coffee mug. I can't believe it. Oh, dear, funny. Right then, just quickly then, what we got here on the roads, we've got the usual delays on the M25 anti-clockwise at the Dartford. No, you're not going to say what it is.
2: John said he's going to put it on your Facebook.
0: No. No, you can't do that. That's not fair. Yeah, I don't leave my Facebook page open, by the way. And it wasn't me, it was Brian. Start traffic on the M25 anti-clockwise at the Dartford Tunnels. It's 35 minutes going through there. Sheer weight of traffic. Usual traffic on the M25 anti-clockwise just before junction 12, the M3 turn off. Little bit of tube trouble due to a collapsed drain on the track at Baker Street. No service on the Circle Line between Edgware Road and Newston Square. Same with the Hammersmith and City Line, and the same with the Metropolitan Line as well. Well, that there is your chaotic traffic and travel update.
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6: And now, the weather.
7: Outside, gloomy skies, a persistent drizzle, and a chilly wind blowing from the west, north, east, and south.
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0: My Coffee, the original version there. We played the Funkanova mix, Trouble Nova mix on Tuesday, didn't we, for a Ticket Tuesday, and it still sounded great. Right then, just quickly, we are going to play you the Throwback Thursday. Guess the theme again if you want to beat him with a chance of winning this mug. This mug is literally like, I go to clubs and all the rest of it, and everyone goes, I want one of them mugs. You can't buy them. The only way that you can get one is if you win one on this show. So if you want to be in with a chance of doing that, I suggest you try and identify this. All right. If you identify, shall I give him another note? I'll get. All right. No. Do you know what? I'm not going to. Hold on.
1: It's gone off, Ron.
0: All right. I'm going to give you another note. Right, that's it. That's all you're getting. It's that one there. If you think you know what it is, my soul family, if you think you've got this one, nailed it, then it's studio at my-soul.com.

0: 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Plus, Harold Melvin's Blue Notes, Alison Limerick, Phil Fearon, and Baby D live. 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
1: Class, it's been reported that if we keep using water like we are now, by 2055 we could be short by 5 billion litres a day.
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0: Alexandra O'Neill, what does it take to make you love me? I need some love. Big shout out to Alex. So I've just posted a picture of me when I was 14. 13, or I think I was 14. I'd gone on my first holiday with my mate and his parents. I went to Mallorca. And we had a great time. Yeah, it was
1: Mallorca.
0: We went to Mallorca, mate. Mallorca. Water don't taste like what it ought to. That's what they used to say. Jump on there. Let's have some fun. It's a throwback Thursday. Big shout out to Johnny Jules for my AI 80s picture. There's like an AI generated one that everyone's using at the moment. My one's come out hilarious. But yeah, I've posted a genuine one up on my Instagram. So it's at Ronnie Harrell. Instagram, on Facebook as well, I've done the same thing. So yeah, I've got hair. So quickly then. What's that? Oh, did I? I think I let a little bit too much of that one go. Did I wound in? There you go. What do you think that is? If you think you know what that is, then email studio@my-soul.com with your name and your contact on the email, your name, your contact number, also where you're from, so we can shout you out as well, and also what you think the theme is. I just put guess the theme in the subject. Got to go to the news now. It's exactly 5 o'clock.
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3: Plans to give England's mayors the powers to introduce a tourist tax will be set out later. Frankie Hairsine has more.
4: The government argues it will protect budget holidays. The levy will be set by local leaders and charged as a percentage of the cost of accommodation to overnight visitors rather than a flat fee. But groups representing the tourism trade have warned about the impact of the tax and called for consistency in how it operates across different regions.
3: Counter-terrorism police have arrested two people on suspicion of assisting Iran's Foreign Intelligence Service. The arrests were made following searches carried out at three properties in London. The Metropolitan Police say the 42-year-old woman and 60-year-old man have been released on conditional bail. Volunteers and staff from the RNLI are being warned not to wear the charity's branding. It's after some face online abuse following anti-migrant protests in Dover and Portsmouth. And the Spice Girls are set to release unheard demos as part of a new box set of their music. From Radio News Hub, I'm Lucy Gorman-Lee.
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0: Yes, indeed it is. Into the second hour it goes. A couple of minutes after five on Drive. We're playing Guess the Theme. If you think you know what this is. Yeah, if you think you know what that is, then email us studio@my-soul.com with your name, your contact number, where you are from, what you think the theme is, and make sure you put guess the theme in the subjects as well, so we know that it's for that mug that you are aiming for. You're shooting for the mug. Good luck. Hopefully it'll be yours today. Let's take you back in time on a Throwback Thursday with Mary J. Blige, the queen of hip-hop soul. Let's go.
7: Here's Ronnie.

Love No Limit. Right, I'm going to go through some of these answers now. Big shout out to Ronnie. Ronnie Baxter. Hello, Ronnie Baxter. My namesake. In Glossop. Says, I used to live in London for 27 years, but I now live in Glossop. And has got it absolutely correct. Well done to you, Ronnie. That is my you got it correct noise. Here we go. You ready? If you got it right, you'll hear that and you'll be going into the randomizer. Big shout going out to you, Gal from Orpington. Says, oi, oi, Ronnie and Bri, loving the show as always. Theme tune is You Got It Correct. Well done to you, Gary, who've got it correctly in Orpington there. Shout out to Teresa, who has also got it correct. A lot of people have got it right, haven't they? Big shout out to Andrew in Leeds. You have also got it correct. Well done to you. Shout out to George, who has also got it correct. Well done to you, mate. Says, top show as always. Thank you, mate. That's a beautiful thing. That's a beautiful thing. Keep them coming in. If you think you know what it is, this is it. Studio at my-soul.com, your name, your contact number, where you're from, what you think the theme is, and guess the theme in the subject. We'll do the rest. Good luck. It's Sade.

0: Barbara Tucker and Sade, Paradise. Yes.
1: My drive.
0: My soul. So massive shout out to everyone getting in touch today in regards to guess the theme. You guys trying to win that My Soul Radio's tea stroke coffee mug that money cannot buy. Got a couple here to read out, a couple of messages here. Big shout out to Nick. Nick says it was the Sullivans, is that right? I think, it was the Sullivans. I don't know about that. No, it's not the Sullivans. Big shout going out to Sue. Sue says, Ronnie, my man, is the tune Grange Hill? No, it's not Grange Hill. I'm sorry, Sue. It's not Grange Hill, I'm afraid. This is Grange Hill that I'm playing in the background. And the one I want you to guess is this one. Hold on. Yeah, got that one? So that is what you're meant to be guessing. If you think you know what that is, get in touch. Big shout out to you, Sue. But it is not Grange Hill. This is Grange Hill. We've done this one before, I think. Who else have we got? Big shout going out to Manju. Says, not so easy for me, but going to take a wild guess. Is it Citizen Smith? Citizen Smith. I can't remember the theme to Citizen Smith, and I'm sure I used to watch that. But anyway, what? Power to the people, right?
2: Yeah,
0: that one.
2: Well,
0: that's it, Power to the people. Yeah, I remember. I kind of remember the theme, but I don't remember what the theme tune was. But anyway, Manju, it's not Citizen Smith, I'm afraid. Keep the guesses coming. Got to be in it to win it. Yeah. That mug that money can't buy, I know you want it. It's Justin. Take back the night.

0: in Timberlake, Take Back the Night. Big shout out to John and Jan. John and Jan. All right. Who both say it's Grange Hill. Grange Hill. Lots of you going for Grange Hill. It's not Grange Hill. Unlucky there, John and Jan, but thank you for your email and thank you for getting in touch today. I can say Wendy in Wembley, congratulations. You have got it correct today. You're going in a randomizer. Shout out to Jay in Enfield. You have got it right. Well done to you. Shout out to Lindsay. Well done to you. You got it correct as well. You're going in the randomizer. And also to Paul, who says, I think it's the theme to starring Bubba and Bubba. Incidentally, in fact, I can't read the rest of the email, but thank you for that, Paul. You've got it right. Well done. Loving that.
1: My drive. My soul.
0: Well, if you haven't heard it, this is the theme that you're meant to be guessing. Oh, I nearly went ahead of myself there. Here we go. Ready? All right. So that's the theme. I mean, it is so distinctive. You can't get this wrong, surely. Well, a couple of you have, to be honest. But if you think you know what it is, it's studio@my-soul.com. Studio at my-soul.com. Put your name, your contact number, where you're from, and what you think the theme is, and guess the theme in the subject. Right about now, stop start traffic on the M25 anti-clockwise at the Dartford Tunnel. It's half an hour going through there. Also, delays on the anti-clockwise direction of the M25 before Junction 12, the M3. 20 minutes going through that at the moment. There's no service on the circle line between Edgware Road and Euston Square. Severe delays on the rest of that line. That's due to a collapsed drain on the track at Baker Street. The same problem at Baker Street causing problems on the Hammersmith and City line as well. And back on the roads for a sec, all traffic being held. Huge due to a broken down car on the M1 southbound. That's from Junction 12, Harlington Road, Flitwick to Toddington services. All right, that's your traffic and travel. It's 22 minutes after 5 on Drive.
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exactly 5:30, my drive. I'm my soul, yours truly, Ronnie H, in the hot seat. I'm taking you through till 7 o'clock, Throwback Thursday. Also, big shout going out to Calvin Francis. He's in with Decades of Soul between 7 and 9 tonight. And then you've got Booker T in the place. He plays some great music. Weekly rotation slot for him. And he's on at 9 o'clock. Pure Beats and Vibes, my boy Mickey D. That's 11 through to 1. And then Michael Angol back again between 1 and 4. All starts again with Keefe in the morning, 4 till 7. And then George K, 7 through till 10. Okay, so I'm going to go through some of these messages and some of these emails. Big shout out to you and Nikki in Canvey Island. Actually, let me just do this first. That's the theme that you're guessing. It's this one. And this is a snippet because it's so iconic and so identifiable. All right. In fact, I think I played you a bit more, didn't I? So here we go then. Okay. So that's it. That's what you're trying to guess. It's studio@my-soul.com. Put your name, your contact number, where you're from, and what you think the theme is, and put guess the theme. Guess the theme in the subject. Big shout out to you, Nikki, in Canvey Island, says Evening Runny Boy, says that's the absolute best. And you got it right. Says, used to love watching this show. He played the part so well. Loving the tunes. That's a beautiful thing. Nikki, well done. You got the answer correct. So you get one of those. There you go. Who else has got the answer in? Shout out to Lynn. You got it correct as well. Well done to you, Lynn. Shout out to Patrick. You've got it right as well. Congratulations to you. You are going in to the randomizer. Shout out to Milton. 70s original has got it right. That's correct. Well done to you. Shout out to you, Kathy. Have you got it correct? Let me just see. Yeah, you've got it correct. Well done to you, Kathy. You go into the randomizer. You go as well. Big shout out to Paul C. In fact, no, it's Theo. Shout out to Theo from Hertfordshire. What have you said? You've said, yep, you've got it correct. Well done to you, mate. Shout out to Marie and Paula in Northolt. You've got it correct as well. Well done to you. And the last one I'm going to read out for now, got one here from Bill. Bill from Wood Green, North London. Bill from Wood Green, North London, confidently says, hi, Ronnie, it's easy. It's, are you being served? You're being served one of them, mate. In fact, I'll serve you another one. There you go. Thank you, Bill, though. Loving that. We're having a little bit of fun on Throwback Thursday. You think you know the theme, whether you think it's easy or not, get in touch, studio@my-soul.com. Your name, your contact number, where you're from, what the theme is, guess the theme and the subject. This is a beautiful record from a new album from October, London, Pencil Me In, My Drive.

0: My Driver, My Soul Radio. Poor Brian can't keep up. Never mind. What is that? You let me know. let me know what that theme is, My Soul family. There's a wonderful My Soul Radio branded tea stroke coffee mug up for grabs. You can't get these on the website. You can't get these on our merchandise shop page. You just can't buy them. What do you think that is? You let me know. Big shout out to Andrew, who has got it correct as well. Well done to you, mate. You get one of these. Also, who else has got it right? There's loads of you've got it right. A few of you got it wrong. Big shout out to John in Crayford, who has got it right as well. Well done to you. Well done to Mark in Dunstable, has got it correct. Loving that. Shout out to George in Chingford, who is a rare groove specialist. Okay. And says... it is, and I can't tell you because you got it right, mate. Well done to you. Big shout out to Tracy Lewis. Tracy has, first of all, said it was Man About a House. I want to say rest in peace to Richard O'Sullivan. What an amazing actor. Sadly passed away just a few days ago. But we've had that theme, actually. We had Robin's Nest, didn't we? We had Robin's Nest, which Richard O'Sullivan played Robin Tripp in that as well, as Man About a House. But it wasn't Man About a House, Tracy, and it wasn't Bless This House as well, so we got to give you one of these, I'm afraid.
1: My drive.
0: My soul. I love that noise. I'm going to do it again just because I can. Okay, let's have a look at what's happening. Keep them coming in, though. It's a beautiful thing. Everyone getting in touch and getting involved wanting one of these mugs. And whilst we're doing that, we're trying to get you moving across town. We've got stop-start traffic on the M25. Anti-clockwise at the Dartford Tunnels. It's 35 minutes going through there, so long delays there. Also, sheer weight of traffic on the M25 anti-clockwise before junction 12. The M3 turn off, 15 minutes going through that. And then you've got problems on the Circle Line and the Hammersmith and City Line, both between Edgware Road and Euston Square, and severe delays on the rest of both of those lines. And that is due to a collapsed drain on the track at Baker Street there. So that's giving us loads of problems there on the tube. Apart from that, I think we're all right. So that's it for now. 19 to 6 is My Drive.
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0: Ah, Calvin was properly welling up when this came on. Let's have a little well up. And make sure you catch Calvin's up at 7 o'clock. I nearly forgot what time he's on. 7 o'clock, he's on with Decades of Soul. Always a wonderful show. It's a beautiful thing. And I thought I'd play you that one there. Inguquela Estuna Historia. I am singing from the album Songs in the Key of Life, which is soon going to be celebrated right here on My Soul Radio, because it's like, I don't know, is it 40 years or 50 years? I think it's 50 years. It's 50 years of that album. So we're going to be doing some very, very special programming right here on My Soul Radio around that. And I think I'm going to rerun my interview with Stevie Wonder back in 2008. 2008, goodness me, I can't believe it was that long ago. But yeah, I had a little interview with Stevie Wonder, one in Philadelphia actually, and then I interviewed him again in Abbey Road. So you're going to be hearing a little snippet of that around about the time where we celebrate Stevie Wonder right here on My Soul. Beautiful album, Songs in the Key of Life. Right then, 10 minutes away from 6. Don't forget, we are playing Guess the Theme. Calvin, he thought it was Are You Being Served? It's not Are You Being Served. So, Calvin, first of all, I'm going to give you one of these. You deserve that, son. then I'm going to play it again. It's this. So I'm playing a little bit more of it now. So if you think you know what this is, My Soul Family, you're going to have up until after the hot mix at 6 to guess, right? So it's... All right, if you think you know what that is, studio@mi-soul.com with your name, your contact number, where you are from, what you think the theme is, and guess the theme in the subject. Brian here is struggling to keep... I love it. He had to go in and get his glasses and everything. Here we go. Let's take a little break.
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0: Lionel Richie and Love Will Find a Way. I know. He's getting the ump. You know what I mean? He's just one of them where he's just like, I can't keep up. Now he's slagging off the other weeks because this week he can't handle it. And he's going, nah, well, it was good last week. We still had a couple of hundred. But anyway. Boss man, I shall see you next week. Yes, indeed. And have a wonderful time at Camden Music Festival. That is going to be incredible. Make sure you catch the boss man over there. He's going to be there Saturday and Sunday with the rest of the crew. Perry Lewis, Mike Vitti, John Jules, Brian Power. Everyone's going to be at the Camden Music Festival. If there is still time as well, you can get involved with that. It's going to be amazing. Book tickets. You can book your standard tickets. You can book VIP ones as well. If you go to mysoul.com and click the relevant banner there, all your information and your tickets are right there for that party over there in North London. Right then, it is exactly 6 o'clock and we are going to go to the news and then we are going to jump in the hot mix at six. First though, here's the news.
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2: Holidaymakers across England face a new tax on overnight stays. Frankie Hairsine has more.
3: The levy will be decided by local leaders and charged as a percentage of the cost of accommodation to overnight visitors rather than a flat fee. The government argues this will protect budget holidays, but groups representing the tourism trade have warned about the impact of the tax and called for consistency in how it operates across different regions.
2: Four people have been taken to hospital after reports of a stabbing in southeast London. London Ambulance Service say they were called to Bromley High Street this afternoon. An air ambulance was dispatched to the scene. Counter-terrorism police have arrested two people on suspicion of assisting Iran's Foreign Intelligence Service. The Metropolitan Police say the 42-year-old woman and 60-year-old man have been released on conditional bail. And Ella Langley is leading the nominations at the Country Music Association Awards. She has 9 nods after her hit song Choosing Texas. From Radio News Hub, I'm Lucy Gorman-Lee.
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5: Ronnie, live in the mix at 6. My Soul.
0: Right then, we are in the mix, but before we get in the mix, what is that, My Soul family? Guess the theme. Another chance to get yourself into the randomizer for your chance to win yourself the My Soul Radio sought after money can't buy My Soul tea stroke coffee mug. Your name, your contact number, where you're from, what is the theme, what is it? Who gets the theme in the subjects, Brian will do the rest. In the meantime, let's start off with this one, the mix today on a

0: Cheryl Lynn, Sweet Kind of Life. Oh, I love that record. Yes. Kicks off the mix today with Outstanding, the Gap Band. Then we got into Where You Are, Rahsaan Patterson, Stevie V, Paradise, CNC Music Factory, I Found Love, Portrait, Don't Be Shy, and this one from Cheryl Lynn. It's a mix at 6, your hot mix at 6 today. We do it every single weekday. Today was a throwback Thursday, so we took you way back in time with some of those. Big shout big and big love going out to Jen Jen, who says, Mr. H, you got it going on, got me ready for a Motown event tomorrow night. Ooh, sounds nice. Says, feet tapping, rug cutting it up. You go, girl. Shout out to my man, Ray Hippolyte. Says, good evening, Mr. Harrell and company. That's Brian the Lion Power in here. Helping me out. I don't know what I'd do without him today because it's gone off properly. And the herbal tea's coming in as well. That's a beautiful thing. Shout out to Andy in Bexley Heath, who says it's bod. Really? 7 minutes ago? Bod. That was last week. Last week, mate. Come on, get it right.
1: Running around. My drive.
2: My drive.
3: My soul.
0: This is a good one, though. This is a good one. I think it's before my time. I kind of remember. I remember it, but I don't remember watching it. Dixon of Dot Green. That's from Manju. Dixon of Dot Green. Did you watch that, Bri? Yeah. Did you watch it?
4: Yeah, just as a very minor.
0: Yeah, it was, wasn't it? Yeah. But big shout going out to you, Manju. Thank you for that. But unfortunately, it's not Dixon of Dot Green, I'm afraid. Sorry. Who else? We've got Errol in from Chelmsford, who has got it right. So well done to you, Errol. You have gone into the randomizer for that chance to win yourself the My Soul Radio tea coffee mug. And I will play it one more time. I'm going to give it up to 6:30 because I'm feeling very generous. And Brian caught up. So My Soul family, are going to give you another 10 minutes. I will play it for you shortly. But first of all, stop start traffic on the M25 anti-clockwise at the Dartford Tunnel. It's only 15 minutes going through there now. Normally it can be anything up to an hour, but right now, at this minute, 15 minutes, not too bad. Sorry, anti-clockwise again on the Dartford Tunnels. Sorry, what I'm talking about, delays on the M25 anti-clockwise. This is before Junction 12, the M3, and the travel time going through that is 10 minutes. And Hammersmith and City Line and the Circle Line, there's a problem with a collapsed drain on the track at Baker Street, so that's causing problems there. There's severe delays on the Hammersmith and City Line and no service on the Circle Line clockwise on there as well, so check before you travel on that. And on the Metropolitan Line, the same thing, the collapsed drain on Baker Street is causing a problem on the Metropolitan Line as well. So that's that. I am going to go to a break, need one of those, and then come back on the other side with some more great tunes.
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1: Yes, and it's 25 past six. I'm going to play this theme tune now in its entirety, and I need you to guess the theme. I want you to let me know what you think it is. And this is the last time I'm going to play it, because we're going to spin the wheel. Me, Brian, we're going to spin the wheel and basically announce a winner in the next 10 minutes. So you've got 10 minutes to get your answers in. It's studio at mi-soul.com. 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That's it. That's all you need to do. This is it in its entirety.

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2: What is it? See, you must know now. I mean, like, if you, all you guys were guessing just from a snippet, that was the whole thing there. 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

0: my soul.
1: I just did that to wind him up. It's working.
2: It's working.

Sound top ranking, 26 minutes to 7. Don't forget, coming up at the top of the hour, Calvin, my brother Calvin Francis, is up with Decades of Soul. Always a wonderful show. It is wicked. He has his reggae double play. Make sure you take five, nice and easy. He'll have his album the week with his rusty bowler hat. And he'll make sure you go back to the discotheque. He always takes you back to the discotheque, which I love as well. And he's celebrating his birthday soon. I got a feeling he's gonna be celebrating a little bit with you today on the show as well. Okay, so big shout out to Daniel, who says hope you're good. Great show as always, the times are banging. The theme tune is from one of the funniest shows ever. That guy was a comedy genius. Love it, mate. You've got it absolutely correct, mate. Well done to you, Daniel. You have got it right. You're going into the randomizer. Shout out to John as well. John from Bedford, who has got it correct. Well done to you. Who else? Lorraine Robinson. Hello, Lorraine. You've got it correct as well. There you go. Well done. Helen and Wayne. Helen and Wayne, you've got it correct as well. I'm loving this. Helen and Wayne, you've got it right. Eamon from Winchmore Hill, you've got it correct. That's a beautiful thing. What are we going to do, Brian? 5 minutes? 5 minutes. 5 minutes and we shall announce the winner. One of you. One of you out of loads of you responding today, which is brilliant, is going to win that mug.

0: the time is now. The time is now that we need to let you know what's happening with the traffic and travel. Then we're going to a break. We'll play a tune and then we'll definitely reveal the winner of the MySoul Radio mug. Keep it where you got it.
1: My drive.
0: Just a quick update. It's pretty much the same as before. No service on the Circle Line or the Hammersmith and City Line. In fact, no, there's severe delays on the Hammersmith and City Line, but there is service limited and there's no service on the Metropolitan Line. This is all due to a collapsed drain on the track at Baker Street. So it's causing severe disruptions or no service at all on the Circle Line, Hammersmith and City Line and Metropolitan Line. So make sure you check before you travel there. Delays on the M25 anti-clockwise at Junction 12. The M3 turn off, 15 minutes going through there. Usual delays on the M25. Anti-clockwise at the Dartford Tunnels. It's now 15 minutes going through there as well. And there's nothing else really to report. So the traffic and travel is good. I'm going to take this break, come back with a tune, and then one of you will win the mug.
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0: Ten City and Devotion, one of my favourite house records ever. Okay, 11 minutes to 7, it's My Driver, My Soul Radio, and it is about that time to reveal the winner and what the actual theme tune was this week. So this one. I mean, it's so iconic. You could not know what this is. A few of you got it wrong, but most of you got it correct. And I was like, you know what? That's a beautiful thing. I don't want to make it too tough. Da, da, da, da, da. Right, so there you go. Some mothers do have them. If you said some mothers do have them, you would have been absolutely correct. Well done to everybody. Hundreds of you getting it right today. Some mothers do have them. British sitcom, broadcast on BBC One, created and written by Raymond Allen and starring Michael Crawford, the great Michael Crawford, of course, and Michelle Dotrice. First broadcast in 1973, ran for two series only, including two Christmas specials in 1974 and 75. And also had a 3-year absence, came back in 1978. And again for 2016 for a one-off special. 25 million viewers garnered when broadcast in 60 countries. And it was literally about Frank Spencer. Frank Spencer. You all right, mate? You want to say something?
1: It couldn't go anymore. The amount of... he'd done all his own stunts.
0: He did, literally. Yes, yeah, so I'm just about to read that. So basically, the series followed Frank Spencer through various attempts to get and keep a job, which frequently ended in disaster. The sitcom was noted for its stunt work performed by Michael Crawford himself, and it featured several well-known and much lampooned catchphrases like "Ooh, Betty" and all that. So basically, a very, very loved sitcom, Britain's best sitcom. Actually, it was in, it was placed 22nd in the list of all-time British sitcom. So yeah, it was definitely well and truly loved by us all. A big shout to everyone that got in touch, but there can only be one winner out of everybody that went into the randomizer today. We have a winner, and it is Chris Pasley in Surrey. So that was my attempt at, like, you know, the World Cup goal in Brazil. So well done to you, Chris Pasley. I hope I said your name correctly. Is it Pasley? I'm hoping it is. In Surrey, well done to you. That's a beautiful thing. Congratulations. The email read, it's definitely the theme song that at least one person every week seems to think it is. So my guess is some mothers do have them. You got it absolutely right, Chris. And you get the sound effect to go with it. So well done to you. My Soul Radio, sought after, money can't buy, T-stroke coffee mug is on its way to you. We've just contacted our merch department and we'll get that over to you as soon as possible. Well done to you. Don't worry, all you guys, for next week, we'll do it all over again with Guess the Theme.
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0: Today, celebrating the great man who is up for a new album next year. Not only has he got a new album coming, but it's going to be 50 years of songs in the key of life on the 28th of September, 28th of September. I know that date. It's significant with me because it's my son's birthday. So I can't forget that date. Do you know what I mean? But yeah, going to be celebrating that right here, right throughout the day as well on My Soul Radio. So make sure you stay tuned to find out what's going to be happening. I've got my man, Calvin Francis. He is up next. We're going to go to the news and then Calvin's got Decades of Soul. I'll be back tomorrow. In fact, I won't be. I won't be back until Wednesday because I'm going to be going to Gozo, but I'll be back on Wednesday. Big shout going out to Chris Phillips, who's in for me tomorrow, and then on Monday and Tuesday, Craig's going to be in the house. So listen, you have yourself a great weekend. Calvin's up next. The news is next. Peace, beats, and love.
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2: Seven people have been arrested after reports of a stabbing in southeast London. Four people have been taken to hospital after emergency services were called to Bromley High Street this afternoon. The Metropolitan Police say there's no wider threat to the public. A new tourism tax on overnight stays are part of government plans to give mayors more power. Frankie Hairsign has more.
3: The government argues it will protect budget holidays. The levy will be set by local leaders and charged as a percentage of the cost of accommodation to overnight visitors rather than a flat fee. But groups representing the tourism trade have warned about the impact of the tax and called for consistency in how it operates across different regions.
2: A police chief says officers are ready to use powers to ban face coverings at anti-migrant protests. Forces have stepped up planning after the Home Secretary warned that protesters are trying to intimidate communities. And Harry Styles has extended his tour. He'll play Wembley three more times next year with support from Tears for Fears. From Radio News Hub, I'm Lucy Gorman-Lee.
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another edition of Decades of Soul with the music that makes you feel good. The infamous three in a row. Let's get away from the album of the week. Not my album of the album of the week. It's called It Is What It Is from Reggie Myricks and Tai Kwan together. The combination has worked. I knew it. Album is out in a few days. It's called Let's Get Away. Before this, Frame, a song called Weekend and Up Top. Favorite guy at the moment. I love a point .5. Unseen Life. Everything in position and ready to go. We have a fantastic album of the week. If you are a Chaka Khan fan, it is the best of Chaka Khan. If you want to be in with a chance of winning that, all you have to do is text your name and telephone number to studio at mi-cell.com. You'll be entered into a prize draw, which I will make around 8:45 and reveal the winner at that time. Chaka Khan, all the great hits on there. Ain't Nobody, I Feel You, I Know You, I Love You, I'm Every Woman, The End of a Love Affair, What You Gonna Do For Me. They're all on one album, released in 1998. You could be the owner of that. All you have to do is text your name and telephone number to mi-soul. Let's continue and get a little smooth. This is Desiree Wright. It's called Passed You By.

0: Happy. My girl right there. Oh, I love her music. Cleo Soul from the album Gentlewoman and Sentimental. Before this, Desiree White with Pass You By. Lovely two-step number. It is the music that makes you feel good. On a Thursday, we have a date every week, 7 o'clock, glass of rosé, cup of tea, whatever. But we have that date. And make sure you don't miss it. Okay, fast approaching 20 minutes past 7. 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It's the greatest, nothing's ever perfect. Remember, album of the week is The Best of Chaka Khan. What a phenomenal artist. I remember in my Choice FM days, we had a listening party. It was supposed to start at 7 o'clock. We got there at 7 o'clock. Chaka Khan turned up at 10:15. I was like, you're having a laugh, love. But anyway, we stayed because it was Chaka Khan. So we're going to put some reggae in your jiggy, of course, courtesy of Noonie Associates Limited, around 20 to the hour. Take 5 just after 8 o'clock with ECT Telephones. And between all of that, we have some brilliant, brilliant music, so you stay there.
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0: Jennifer Holliday. Baby Tonight. Using that old beat, of course, from Gene Carr. Love Don't Come Easy. Oh, yeah. So it is 26 minutes past 7 o'clock. Album of the week, Best of Chaka Khan. Text your name and telephone number to studio@mi-soul.com to be in with a chance of winning that album. It's just the luck of the draw. You don't have to do anything taxing. It's the evening time. It's time to chill out. I will select a winner from the old rusty bowler hat. Could be you. But your name's got to be in the hat to have a chance of winning. And the way you get your name in the hat is texting your name and telephone number to mi-soul. Reminder to join us, My Soul Radio, for 2 days of great music on the My Soul stage of the Camden Music Festival, which is on this weekend, Saturday the 12th and Sunday the 13th of September. We start at midday into the evening in the open air outside the Light Room in King's Cross. On Saturday, it's the Soul Party with DJs Gordon Mack, John Jules, yours truly, Calvin Francis, Brian Power, Stretch Taylor. On Sunday, it's jazz, rare grooves and soul classics with DJs Perry Lewis and his dance, his jazz dancers, sorry, Mike Vitti, Pete Andrew. Andrew? Who wrote this? Pete Andrew, Janice and Lorraine and Tony Berry. General admission is £20, or go VIP for £40 and get your own backstage area besides the stage with a cocktail bar as well. For tickets, go to my-soul.com. I shall be there between 3:30 and 4:30. That's my set, and I'm Nunga Scarpa. Get me whistle on and go to my own birthday party at Hayes in Chingford. Love to see you there. Tickets on sale right now, swiftentry.uk. So, what can we do next? I tell you what you can do.
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0: And we'll push on with the music that makes you feel good. This is Ezra. Let Me Love You Better.

Shouts going out to Johnny Grenfell and Clifton Dehaney and Desiree and all the staff, Pamela and everybody. Thank you. It's getting darker. The rain is here and autumn is almost here. So let's shine you up and send you some sunshine, courtesy of Brian Timber.

0: Brian Temba and My Sunshine. Thank you, thank you, thank you. Scores of people getting the name in the hat, trying to get a copy of this week's album of the week, which is The Best of Chaka Khan. I thought I'd better play something from the album, and I don't play this very often at all. You know, one of my favourite songs from Chaka Khan is I Know You, I Love You. But I'm going to play this because I don't play it often enough. So here we go.
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0: Question is, what are you going to do for me? A shout out to Linda Louise Marie's listening in from Cairo.

0: What you gonna do for me? Chaka Khan from the best there are. Thank you. Thank you so much to everyone who's got their name in the hat. I wish I could make you all a winner. Of course I can't, because I've only got one copy. But anyway, your name comes out, it's simply yours. So this week, yeah, busy old weekend again. Friday night, tomorrow night, I shall be at Boys Down alongside Brian Power and Jigs. Remember, downstairs at Boys Down, Canary Wharf, every Friday night with My Soul DJs on rotation from 7 p.m. till 2 a.m. We'll spin everything from old school classics to new cool hits. It's still free before 9 p.m, but after 9 you'll need a ticket. Early birds are £5, then £10, very limited £15 on the door. 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The special My Soul Happy Hour is still running from 4 till 8 p.m. every Friday. Just say I love My Soul at the bar and it'll give you a discount. All right, let's take a quick break and then put some reggae in your jegge. But before that, October London.
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0: sounding album, October London. 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It's called Silent Treatment. At the time at exactly 7:45, it is time to put some reggae in your jaggae.
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0: And now to the discotheque. Not as fast as usual, but I feel a little slower today. The year was 1983, the band Collage, the song Get in Touch with Me.

0: similar on Saturday. Hopefully we'll have some good weather. 2 days of great music on the My Soul stage at the Camden Music Festival, Saturday 12th and Sunday 13th of September. We start midday into the evening in the open air outside the Light Room in King's Cross. DJs Gordon Mack, John Jules, Calvin Francis, Brian Power and Stretch Taylor on Saturday. Perry Lewis, Mike Vitti, Pete Andrew, Janice and Lorraine and Tony Perry on Sunday. 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VIP you can do for £40. And get your backstage area beside the stage with the cocktail bar as well. 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

0: from the album The Best of Chaka Khan. One of the most recognizable soul voices in history. And I've seen her a couple of times. She's like, I don't know, she's very small. And that noise that comes out of that woman, oh my goodness, Chaka Khan. From the album The Best of Chaka Khan, Every Little Thing. And of course, it is our album of the week this week. You have a chance of winning this album. All you have to do is text your name and telephone number to studio@mi-soul.com. You'll be entered into a prize draw, which I will make around 8:45 and reveal the winner at that time. So it's just gone 8 o'clock, which means only one thing. It is Take 5.
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0: 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Juan. 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

0: one song that will never, ever, ever leave me. Never. Every so often, I just gotta pull it out. That and Amber Marks, What If, and Lessons from Eric Robeson. Because music is ever spinning and growing and evolving. But you know what? Sometimes you just gotta go back. So there it is. Today's Take 5 in association with ECT Telephones. It's Tony Braxton and Kem, Live Out Your Love. Before this, Ricky Jones with Black Love. Before that, Carol Riddick with Gas Hard. Before that, Reggie Myricks and TY1 from the album It Is What It Is, the song called You're Like a Morning. And The Extra, Chaka Khan, from this week's album of the week. And Every Little Thing. All right, let's take a quick break and pressure you again after this.
1: This is My Soul.
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0: Smells and almost touch. 23 minutes past 8 o'clock. You know, I've been doing this show for a minute, but every week it's like it's getting shorter and shorter. So many songs, so little time. Anyway, coming up at 9 on rotation, the weekly rotation is Booker T, followed by Pure Beats and Vibes, Mickey D at 11 o'clock, and at 1, it's Michael Angle. Couple of reminders for you. This Saturday, it is my birthday party, Calvin Francis, Saturday the 12th of September at the Hayes Lounge in Chingford, with my soul DJs, Chris Phillips and special guests, DJ Colonel and S. Doc Campbell. Early bird tickets have sold out now. 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More on the door. 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That's 07967 352 950. Be good to see you. Have a drink, have a laugh. You know how we do.
1: 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You're listening to Calvin Francis. This man right here knows his music.
0: And this is Ronnie Burnett.

stacking them up and piling them through your radio. That's Neo Yoshioka featuring Kari Mantine from Japan and Heartbeat. Before this, Ronnie Burnett, This Love's Gonna Last. Before that, the Sugar Wells with Almost Touch. And before we play anything else, I've got to remind you, Great Yarmouth Soul Weekender is happening the 24th to the 28th of September, featuring Harold Melvin's Blue Notes, Alison Limerick, Phil Fearon, and a host of DJs. 24th to the 28th of September. For details, go to VHP Weekenders or call 0330-818-0671. It keeps coming at you. This is Karen Bryan. From her current album, this is called Now Is The Time.

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0: I've always said, if you're going to do it, you might as well do it. I don't know how many years ago I played this for Quarter Loss. I think I had an afro then. Love Structure and the Doorway of Love, original Rude Boy Lovers Rock. Of course, this is the double reggae play, and I thought I'd sneak that one under the mat as well, because we have another two to play for you and yours, but not before we let you know about our sponsors.
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1: And now, some Rare Groove memories with Calvin Francis on Decades of Soul.
0: Alright, here we go. After this one, I'll announce the winner of the album of the week. In the meantime, the Love Lights. Original two-step Rare Groove business. 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

have got a winner. His name is Darren Nugent. Darren Nugent, congratulations, you get the best of Chaka Khan. Some real Rare Groove business. Little Anthony and the Imperials of Why Would I Leave You, The Love Light, It's Your Conscience, and No.

Theatre on the Raving Front. Tomorrow night, Boys Dale, Canary Wharf alongside Jigs and Brian Power. Saturday afternoon, 3:30 to 4:30 at the Camden Festival in King's Cross. And of course, later on that evening, Saturday evening, is my birthday party at the Hayes Lounge in Chingford. All that's left for me to say is thank you so much for listening. See you next Thursday at 7 o'clock.

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9: For the love of house. 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

like to say a thank you to Calvin Francis on his original Decades of Soul. Catch him each and every Thursday between the hour of 7 till 9 p.m. Right now you're locked in to the Liquid Session Master Mix with Booker T, playing you the best in underground house music, soulful deep, afro, all styles of house.

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6: Yo, this is Todd Terry in full effect with my main man Booker T in the house. 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Check it.

0: 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We're going to take a quick underground break. 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Keep it locked.
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1: Saturday the 12th of September, it's the birthday celebration for My Soul's Calvin Francis at the Hayes Lounge, Chingford Mount Road, E4ALP. Calvin will be celebrating his birthday with fellow selectors Chris Phillips and DJ Colonel. 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For more information, call 07967 352 950 and celebrate with Calvin on Saturday the 12th of September at the Hayes Lounge.
2: And now, the weather.
3: Outside, gloomy skies, a persistent drizzle, and a chilly wind blowing from the west, north, east, and south. But inside, temperatures of toasty warm, with a high chance of plush rugs, soft lighting, and snuggly throws. 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

18th of October. 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

0: Good evening, Merlin Bob and Masaaki Mori. A track called Bus Stop, originally done by a band called Madam Lane. The track before was Doug Gomez, I Love to Love You, and started off with Lady Alma, Miley Marl on the mix, and the track was called Dance. Good evening and welcome along. Some KD Pure Beats and Vibes right here on My Soul. We're on DAB Plus in London and Brighton, on your smart speakers, on your mobiles, and around the world on mi-soul.com. Many thanks to the Grammy-nominated Booker T for another amazing show. Booker T will be back in a couple of weeks, and Sai Says will be here next Thursday, 9 till 11. I'm going to revisit 1980 in this week's Vintage Year. That'll be in the last part of the show. Until then, it's my usual eclectic mix of new music. Coming up, I've got tracks by Alexander Flood, Midnight Robot, Children of Zeus, and Panda. Stay right here.
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3: Don't you hate it when... Where was I? Oh, yeah. When you finally sit down to have dinner and you keep getting... interrupted. 90% of households agree that mealtimes are better without our phones. 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

0: couple of tracks in a row. The first track was from the new album by Children of Zeus. The album's called As the World Burns, and that track was Love Fades. And you just heard a track by Pandar featuring Pharo, and that was called Destination Mysteries. Mickey D, pure beats and vibes right here on My Soul. Coming up, I've got tracks by Wheel Up, Marvin Jupiter, Raider, and Isco featuring P Wavy. Stay right here.
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2: 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And Perry Lewis, Mike Vitti and Pete Andrew on Sunday with Jazz and Rare Groove. 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

Yeah, nice track. That's Marvin Jupiter and Sweet Pop. And at the top was Wheel Up and the instrumental version of Take Me Higher. 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Swiftly moving on, this is Radar and Get Away.

0: back in the second hour with music by Erykah Badu and Alchemist, another track by Children of Zeus, also music by Cleo Soul and Gretchen Parlato.
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0: From their new album, As the World Burns, that's Children of Zeus, a track called Good Night. The first track was by Erykah Badu and Alchemist, featuring Dram, and that was Valentine.
1: It's Mickey D. It's pure beats and vibes. It's My Soul. My Soul.
0: Here's a wonderful Clear Soul with Gentlewoman.
1: My life, my soul. 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

0: Fliss, He Loves You. That's DJ Coco's boogie mix of that great cover. Camille Munn, you also heard. That was Get Down. Don't forget, coming up in the final part of the show is Vintage Year 1980. Some great tunes from then. But before that, I've got music by Lego Edits, Jatronic, Kylie Tatum and the First World All-Stars, and another Alexander Flood remix.
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0: Jazztronic and the Afro-Latin remake of the Broken Beat classic Samurai, and the track before was Lego Edits and Yeah Rhythm. This is Do What You Gotta Do, Kylie Tatham and the First World All-Stars. It features Vanessa Freeman.
1: My life, my soul, this is my soul. It's Mickey D. It's pure beats and vibes. It's my soul. My soul. My soul.
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0: That's the Close Counters remix of Alexander Flood's Can't Get Enough. It's Mickey D, Pure Beats and Vibes, right here on My Soul. I do this for you every Thursday night, 11 till 1am. Got some shout-outs to do. Got to say to hi to Johnny Grenfell and Clifton Dehini. Thanks for putting on such a great event, Soul For You weekend in Birmingham at the weekend. Really, really good event. Got to say big shout to the Soul For You staff as well. Hi to Dawn Smith Wild, big shout to Andy Davidson, hi to Pamela Fern, hi to Dawn Jones, big shout to Stevie Dundee, hi to Horace Carter, Kate Ave, Barry Sharp, big shout to Dion Carter and Abby Baal Sanmi. Looking forward to Liquid Spirit Gozo at the weekend, going to be playing on Friday at the La Grotto, the main stage. Also, you can catch me at the Club Zoo alongside Ricky Morrison and Bobby and Steve. That's at Flamingos on Saturday. Coming up to the last leg of the show, I'm going to go back to the vintage year of 1980.
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Vintage year 1980. Hopefully I jogged your memory with a couple of tracks. The Barclays kicked everything off from the album As One, that was Open Up Your Heart. Then from the album Stone Jam, that was Slave and Watching You. And the last track I played was by Ozone, the title track of their 1980 album Walk On. That's it from Mickey D. Hope you enjoyed it. I'll be back same time next Thursday night, 11 p.m. till 1 a.m. Michael Angle is up after me. He's taking you through nicely till 4 a.m. One more from 1980. This is Zap with Roger Troutman. More bounce to the ounce.

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